0: Baby, you're so gorgeous. How about you and me? Take a little trip. In the deep body.
1: Oh, dear. Do you like that? Leon Bridges. I

I said more from Australia and two now, back to back. The Meltdown first, and a track called Like Water, single from 2025, followed by the Teskey Brothers, both bands from Melbourne, and the Teskey Brothers, as it says, two brothers. They did a wonderful album back in 2019 called Run Home Slow, and we're going to play a track from them called Rain. So the Meltdown, Like Water, Teskey Brothers, Rain, both from Melbourne.

Beautiful stuff. Love the Teskey Brothers. Next, well, it's time for a few tracks that, I suppose, not classic, but just well-known. You know, I drop in stuff that you might not know, but for those of you that have been requesting, here we go. Billy Paul, The Commodores, Rolls Royce, John Legend, Amy Winehouse, and Gregory Porter.

getting number three back in 1977 from the album In Full Bloom. Rose Royce's Wishing on a Star. And from 1975, Feel Like Making Love is the album, and this is the title track from Roberta Flack.

Oh dear. Another voice taken far too young. Amy Winehouse, Love is a Losing Game, from her second and final album, Back to Black. That track got to number 33 in the UK charts and was also on the soundtrack for Amy, on the movie Amy.

0: me.
1: Love that man's voice, Gregory Porter. And Hey Laura. Now on this show and on other shows that I do, we sometimes delve into the world of AI. Tonight I'm bringing you a track from Seth Summers. Travelled and lived all over the world, now situated here in the UK. What I like about this is the vocals are real human beings, but they've used AI to help with the music. The lyrics are written, they're self-written, and the music's written, but they've used AI to enhance and to play the music where they can't, but they're using real singers. So I thought I'd bring this to you. The music's AI, the singers are all real. From 2025, Seth Summers, and As Long As I've Got You.

I don't know how you feel about that, but I don't have a problem with it. As long as the singers are singing, that's what I say. Think back to the days when the synthesizers came out. Harpsichord music. Grand pianos, trumpets and oboes all on one little keyboard. Things change. You could find yourself playing stuff that you had, drum kits and tracks just there to use. And I don't mind that. I would be able to use that, you see, because I can't play an instrument. I can pass at drums, but I can't play another instrument. I can't sing either, so it doesn't help matters. But yeah, I like that. Music by AI, singers all real. What do you think? Did you like it? Seth Summers, and As Long As I've Got You. Real music, real singers all the way through now for the rest of the show, kicking off with this man's wonderful voice, John Legend, and a classic track from 2013, getting to number 2 in the UK charts. Seemed to be played everywhere, didn't it? This is going out for Luke.

John Legend and All of Me. Next we go to Manchester in England. Two from Manchester back to back. Misha Miller and A Little Bit of Me, a single from 2026, my last track from 2026 tonight. I said there was another one coming. And from Isabel, she did a cover of These Sacred Souls, Can I Call You a Rose? And it went viral on YouTube, hundreds of thousands of looks. So we're going to play that as well. But first, Misha Miller and A Little Bit of Me.

like that. I do like that. Okay, Isabel, or Isabel Abbott for her full name, and her cover of The Sacred Souls, Can I Call You a Rose?

out at all. Isabel Abbott and Can I Call You a Rose? Maybe I'll bring you the Sacred Souls proper full version in another show. This is Cedric Perry and Heart of the Matter.

Star from 2025 there. Single release from Cedric Perry and The Heart of the Matter. This is my fifth soul show under the guise of the Midnight Cafe. I've never done a soul show before. We're keeping it chilled. Not a dance soul show, if you know what I mean. Not a mixed soul show, just a chilled soul show. Classic and new. How's it going? Are you enjoying it? Should I carry on? I hope you are enjoying it. It's something new, isn't it? Time for me to say goodbye. I'm going back to 1991 to do so. And I'm going to leave you a Curtis Stigers. Wonder why? I wonder why. Until the next time, thanks for tuning in. Now go on, get out of here.

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2: Anything from 2010 backwards. We're going to kick off with this one from the band Alabama. This is Love in the First Degree.

An absolute classic from Bill Monroe and the Bluegrass Boys, and that is, of course, Blue Moon of Kentucky. One of these good old oldies. Yeah, this one's not quite as old. Not like me. This is Alison Mora and the one that got away with my heart.

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And after all these years, I find I've just been wasting my time. So I just think I'll take my foolish pride and put it on a southbound freight and ride. Go on back to the loved ones, the ones that I left waiting so far behind.

That is Bobby Bear and a song called Detroit City, of course, home of Motown Records. Yes, up next is this one from the year 2007. This is Brad Paisley and Better Than This.

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That is Alan Jackson from the year 1990. And here in the real world, of course, the title track of his 1990 album. Up next is this one from Alison Krauss and the Union Station. This is Somebody featuring Rhoda Vincent.

From the year 1992, that is Billy Ray Cyrus and When I'm Gone. And let's play this one from the year 2001. This is Shelley Wright. What if we fly?

That is Chris Jane Hill and a song called Night on the Country. And you're listening to Smart Country 101 and Smart Radio 101 and the Country Gold Show with me, Terry Sullivan. And we got some great music lined up, including this one from the year 2003. This is Dierks Bentley and My Love Will Follow You.

And he's Don Henley. And take a picture of this. Do you know what? I was reading somewhere the other day that I think 85% or 95% of the photographs taken in history have been taken in the last 2 or 3 years. Of course, we've all got these old smartphones now. Click, click, click. People, oh, does it annoy you? People taking pictures of their dinner? Does me, does me. So please don't send me any of them. But if you'd like a request on a future Country Gold show, all you need to do is go over to my Facebook page. It is Terry Sullivan on Smart Radio, and leave me a message there under the post for today's show. Or you can email me. It's very simple. It is terrysullivanradio@gmail.com. And I look forward to getting your messages. Of course, if you put Country Gold in the subject matter, would help me a lot with sorting out the messages. Anyhow, this one is next one up is from Dwight Yoakam from his album Dwight Live 1995. This is Rocky Road Blues.

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That is Emmylou Harris and her song Little Bird. Up next is this one from the year 2002 from the album Cry. 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

Daddy's Brooks and Dunn and Good Cowboy. I used to love watching the cowboy movies on Saturday night, the movies. We are going back sort of 50 years or so. And I used to sit there with my dad Saturday nights. It was Saturday night in the movies. And we used to have the classic movies, The Shanes, Gunfight, The OK Corral, etc., etc. And it took me a little while to work out if the cowboys, I remember I was a young lad, the cowboys had black hats on. They were bad cowboys, and the good cowboys always had the white bit on their hat. Yeah, it's amazing when you're a child what you miss out on, isn't it? Yeah, well, that was Brooks and Dunn, and a good cowboy. Of course, he'd have had a white bit on his hat. Staying with Brooks, this is Garth Brooks, again, with from the album Fresh Horses. This is She's Every Woman.

Here we are from the album God's Problem Child. That is a track called Butterfly. I'm going to play the title track next week. It's 12 minutes long. Anyhow, enough of that. Let's play this one from the year 2005 of Mr. Jason Aldean. This is simply called Why.

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0: I'll be what I am, a solitary man, a solitary man, solitary man.
1: That is Johnny Cash on the album America 3, Solitary Man, and that is, of course, Solitary Man. Up next is a track. This album was sent to me by our very own Mr. Bob Johnson, and I love it, I love it. It is Kenny Rogers and Lionel Richie, and it's called CMT Crossroads. It's on the CMT Crossroads show, and it is basically them singing their greatest hits, some Lionel Richie, some Kenny Rogers, and I've been playing it over the last few weeks, and people are loving it. And this is, this time it's a Kenny Rogers song with Kenny Rogers and Lionel Richie, and this, of course, is a live version. This is Ruby, Don't Take Your Love to Town.
2: Yeah, I have to tell you, when we first started talking about doing Crossroads, it was really interesting to me because Lionel and I, well, we have a lot in common. You know, some of my songs go

0: totally different way. So when I said, well, Lionel, the real trick to this is that you've got to do some of my stuff. And I said, are you willing to do Ruby? He said, oh, baby, am I.
1: Ready to do Ruby.
0: Oh, baby, oh, am
1: yeah.
0: I.
1: Oh, yeah, no, no.
0: So that's what really got me excited about doing this.
1: Well, if you think you're excited, I am about to sweat.
0: Will you hear
1: like
0: me?
1: You've never seen it before. Because I'm ready. Just
0: no, it's so cool.
1: Will you just point to me.
0: I will.
1: Just point
0: I'll
1: to me.
0: Tell you. Okay. Now be careful. Don't stand up.
1: I'm so ready. 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
0: Can you picture, John? 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

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The way I know, I've heard it slam 100 times before. No. And if I could move, I'd get my gun, put her in the ground. 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

0: God's sakes, don't turn around.
1: No. It's not don't turn around, it's turn around. 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For God's sakes, turn around.
0: Oh. For God's sakes, turn around.
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1: Yes, indeed, you're listening to Country Gold here on Smart Radio 101 and Smart Country 101. We just heard from Lady Antebellum, of course, from the year 2009 and long gone. Of course, they're called Lady A now, aren't they? After they changed their name, but no, they were Lady Antebellum when they recorded that. So, anyhow, up next is this one from 1998 from the album Stepping Stone. This is Lara White, and that's What You Do.

That is Liam Rimes from the album Blue. This ad is One Way Ticket because I can. Yeah. And you know what? I can play this next song. Yeah, a band I'm growing to love. And the more I listen to them, the more I like them. This is the band. I've just discovered them. Don't shoot the messenger. But a band that I've just discovered. Been going for years, as it turns out. A band called Little Big Town. This is from their 2005 album, The Road to Here. This is Good As Gone.

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That is Mary. Album Come On, Come On, and The Hard Way. Up next is this gentleman, Merle Haggard, and an album called Branded Man, and this is the title track.

That is an Itty Gritty Dirt Band, and it takes a lot to laugh, it takes a train to cry. Of course, on the album, Nitty Does Dylan, and yeah, great song. Anyhow, it is time for me to say goodbye. Until next time, don't forget to keep it Smart Radio 101 and Smart Country 101. But before I leave you, I'm going to leave you with this one from Sarah Evans. This is Imagine That.

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Lennox. G-Force. Five incredible young people with superpowers. And watching over them from Center Neptune, Sevens Arc 7. Watching, warning against surprise attack by alien galaxies from beyond space.

fearless young orphans protecting Earth's entire galaxy. 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Dedicated, inseparable, invincible.

0: It's featured in so many great movies and TV shows, but let's name Guardians of the Galaxy. That's Mr. Blue Sky from the Electric Light Orchestra. How you doing, nerds? My name is Paul J. Rose, and welcome along to Wheel Music, the show which is in so many ways the wafer-thin mint to the 18-course tasting menu, which is your life. And this week, I'm going to try something a little bit different.
1: Well, he's not done that for a while.
0: I think I did it last week, didn't I?
1: Oh, I did.
0: Yes, indeed I did. I don't know what's happened to the original format. Maybe it'll come back someday. You just don't know. Now, as you know, I like including lots of different features in this particular show. And I'm still going to keep a couple of them today. So we are going to have one commercial break brain teaser. We are going to have a feature, which has no name. But today, I would like to dedicate the vast majority of this show to one feature I only really ever utilise once in a blue moon. By the way, I don't know how long that actually is. I've never really seen a blue moon. That might explain the origin of the expression. No, the feature I'm talking about is the proper long song. A piece of music which lasts longer than your 12-inch remix nonsense. I'm talking 8 minutes plus. And I have got a veritable plethora of them to share with you today. So, less of me, more of the tunes. I think that's a fair exchange. Wouldn't you agree?
2: Along

0: To list the movies and TV shows that had been in would take just about as long as the song took to play, clocking in at a glorious 8 minutes and 42 seconds. American Pie from Don McLean, as featured in the likes of Stranger Things, The Morning Show, and even an episode of Quantum Leap. Should we keep it proper long? I think so. And some of the easiest ways to do that is to grab a live version of a particular track, which just lets you marvel at the genius that was Jimi Hendrix, taken from a live 1969 recording in Stockholm. Actually, Jimmy, why don't you tell him what it is?
1: I'll tell you what we'll do, though. We'll play Little Child's Slight Return for you, okay?
2: The Outsiders, right? For a group, a friend of ours called The Outsiders, this is, isn't it?
1: Yeah, right.
2: Right.
1: Oh, we have to play good for them. Yeah, right. Okay, it's, who was it, Little Child? Yeah, Little Child.

superb Jimi Hendrix, or to be more accurate, the Jimi Hendrix Experience, live in Stockholm in 1969. That is Voodoo Child's Slight Return. That showed up in the movie With Nail and I. I think it's currently on the air for a commercial for a car. I forget which, but speaking of knowing about commercials, can you do any better? Because it's time for this week's commercial break brain teaser. A little bit of a palate cleanser, because, well, these are a little bit shorter. Three songs, as utilised by UK TV commercials, might be on the air right now, might be a little bit vintage. You just don't know. The question is, can you name not the artist, not the title, but the products they wanted you to buy? Good luck.

love it. Delight, Groovies in the Heart, before that Mike Christopher and Heyday, and the first of your commercial break brain teasers, the uber smooth track that is Take Five from Dave Brubeck and his orchestra. Can you name the three products in question? Let's do them in reverse order today, folks. Why not? The whole show's gone crazy. So Groovies in the Heart, Delight, that was used for the Fiat Stilo. In the middle there, Mike Christopher and Heyday, used by Guinness, and an entirely middle-class track for an entirely middle-class product. Take Five, Dave Brubeck, that was used by Waitrose. Shall we get back to the proper log songs? I think so.

Purple Rain, Prince, a live version clocking in at a glorious 8 minutes and 42 seconds. Let's close out the first hour with a song which sort of features in a movie, only not really, because as soon as someone starts to play it, he's told he's not allowed to. The movie in question, Wayne's World, the sign which clearly tells him, no stairway, denied.

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1: Before the break, Led Zeppelin's Stairway to Heaven as sort of featured in Wayne's World. Plenty more proper long songs. I say plenty more, of course, there wouldn't be that many because they're proper long songs. So a good four of them coming up in this next hour. But all right, let's have a short one to cleanse the palate.

What, not even 4 minutes long, Ed Sheeran? Lightweight. From Bridget Jones's Baby, that's Ed Sheeran and Sing. Let's get back to the proper long ones. And a track which is considered synonymous with the film that used it. From Apocalypse Now, The Doors, This Is The End.

Yeah, all of it. The end from The Doors, as used in the opening sequence of Apocalypse Now. You're listening to Real Music, where today we are celebrating some proper long songs. And I'm talking about songs with a playtime in excess of 8 minutes. This next one goes over 10 and actually is not just one song. It's really three, but they're called parts 1, 2, and 3. So you know what? I'm going to get away with it, and you're going to know the film pretty much straight away.

0: Goodbye.
1: And there's the abrupt ending of Pink Floyd's Another Brick in the Wall, of course, from The Wall. That is parts 1, 2, and 3. Now, I remember growing up as a young man that I was really only aware of part 2, because, of course, that's the one which went into the charts. It was only years later, when my musical palate started to mature, that I heard all of it and fell in love with part 1. Part 1 is my favourite. What's yours? Get in touch with the show via the Facebook page. Love to know your thoughts on that. For now, let us give you another palate cleanser and bring you this week's feature, which has no name. Anyone new to the show, I'll explain. It's where we take a piece of music where you're normally only familiar with the first, maybe 30, 60 seconds, because it's used as a TV theme, but abbreviated, if you will. And we bring you the much longer version. Now, in terms of abbreviation, you couldn't get much more cut down than this one. Now, this one's got a bit of a story to it, because I'm bringing you a cover version. The original theme was performed by Laszlo Bane. It's called Superman, and it was the theme tune for the first 8 seasons of Scrubs, a show which ended brilliantly. Recently, I've been binge-watching season 9. It was meant as a spin-off because the show creator Bill Lawrence had never really intended to make it at all. He was perfectly happy to end on 8. In fact, he tied it up in a nice little bow. But the fact is, the show had been bought by ABC from NBC, and they wanted more. So it's a sort of a spin-off called Scrubs Med School, although most people forget that med school bit and just think of it as the season which all fans and cast members don't even regard as canon. There was just no point to it. But the cover version of the theme tune's not bad at all, performed by a band spelt W-A-Z, could be was, could be Waz, but seriously, am I supposed to use the word Waz and keep a straight face? This is Superman from Scrubs.

That's Waz. I said Waz. And Superman, their version of Laszlo Bane's track used originally for Scrub Seasons 1 through 8 and used as a feature, which has no name, for Scrub Season 9. You're listening to Real Music. It's back to the plot-along songs. We crack over the 8-minute mark, but not the 10-minute mark. We fall neatly in the middle at 9 minutes and 10 seconds, a long song which everyone knows and would think of it as synonymous with quite a few films because it's been used in a lot of them. So I invite you to choose your favourite. For me, it's going to be Forrest Gump. This is Lynyrd Skynyrd and Freebird.

Freebird, Lynyrd Skynyrd, as heard in Forrest Gump et al. That song's got a particularly special place in my heart for this show because many moons ago, I went on Facebook and said, I'm thinking of playing at least one really long song. What should I play? And that was certainly the most popular amongst all of you. If you took part in that chart, and indeed any other poll that's followed since, thank you so very much indeed.

That's Blur and There's No Other Way, as heard in the Simon Pegg last movie of the Blood and Cornetto trilogy, The World's End. And that is it for another episode of Real Music. Thank you so much for your company and for sticking with some proper long songs. And I have left the very longest till the very, very last. I really was just looking for an excuse to play this particular track. I didn't know if it had ever featured in a movie, but it did. A BAFTA-nominated British film from 1985 called Comfort and Joy, all about someone who witnesses the bizarre war of the ice cream van industry in Glasgow. I've read the synopsis. It sounds hilarious. I'm probably going to go and watch it because, well, you know what? It's something to do and it would be a nice way to report back to the rest of you next time around. So from Comfort and Joy, I'm going to leave you with the absolutely brilliant Telegraph Road from Dire Straits. And I'll see you real soon.

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3: It sure is, and hello everyone and welcome along to the show for this week as well. We're looking back at tunes from the last 5 decades, so we can head all the way back to the 70s and come right up to the present year. Most genres of music are catered for, and we've a couple of interesting things during the programme as well. We will have a piece of music from either Sting or from the band The Police during the course of the programme. We may have one or two new songs from up-and-coming artists trying to make it in the music world and in the radio world. And of course, not forgetting, same word, different tune. Each and every week, I pick one word from a song title, and I find that same word in several other song titles. Yeah, it's a bit of a blast that'll happen during the course of the programme. And finally, the last 30 minutes of the programme, we call it Relax and Chill, where I play feel-good, easy-listening music for you. So all that and the best tunes from the last 5 decades, I think for starters, we'll go Walking on the Moon. It's Andy Stewart and Sting, The Police. Welcome along to 50 Years and Rolling.

0: Well, Regatta de Blanc was the album that came out in 1979 and produced many hit singles, including that one, a former number one from the same year from The Police and Walking on the Moon. Hello, everyone, again, and you are so welcome along to the programme. It's my pleasure bringing you this show each and every week on this great station for 2 hours of, I like to call, top-class music. And we're getting things out of the way. Well, I won't say out of the way, but just, you know, the business end of the programme, because every week you can expect to hear a song from either Sting or from The Police. We're just after doing that, and right now,
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0: Well, we've only played one song on the program so far, so is same word, different tune? Is it Walking? Is it On? Is it The? Or is it Moon? Here's an all-time classic to let you know what it is.

You know something now? I actually thought that that song came from the 1970s, and in actual fact, it didn't. It came from the 1990s, but it is such a brilliant piece of music from Neil Young, and that's called Harvest Moon. Right here on 50 Years and Rolling, it continues right now, and with the same decade as well from the 1990s, this is REM and Man in the Moon.

Well, you see what the Police started with, Walking on the Moon. That's the fourth song with Moon in the title. Hope you're enjoying them, and we still have plenty more to come. From the 1970s, that's Shawaddy Waddy. Do you remember them? And that's called Under the Moon of Love. Sticking with the same word, different tune. This is Coldplay, Moon Music.

Isn't that just incredible? The wonderful sound of Chris Martin and his band Coldplay from a couple of years back, and the title track from their album called Moon Music. It's good, isn't it? Here's another one, Chris Rea. This is Wired to the Moon.

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Well, before the break, we had Chris Rea and Wired to the Moon. And if you heard a few crackles, you might know that I played the vinyl version of it. Yes, vinyl still exists, as a lot of you know, and some great vinyls doing the business. And then they release vinyls that were out back in the 70s and 80s, and it's great. Anyway, I decided to dig that one out for you. Chris Rea, Wired to the Moon. And then that one. You couldn't have a section with Moon in the title without having that brilliant song from the Waterboys called The Hole of the Moon. That's exactly what we're doing. It's same word, different tune. If you've just tuned in, hello everyone. Yeah, we do this part of the program each and every week on 50 Years and Rolling, where I pick one word from a song title and I find it in loads of other song titles. And this week's word is Moon.

Well, I had a tough call there. Was I going to play Frank Sinatra? Was I going to play Michael Bublé? And in the end, I chose to play Westlife with their version of that old classic called Fly Me to the Moon. I hope you're enjoying this program, at least this part of the program, as much as I'm enjoying presenting it to you. And really, there are so many songs with Moon in the title. We're playing maybe 9 or 10 of them. And I hope we have included some of your favorites. Perhaps this is one from Norah Jones.

Well, what a tour we had there. We went from America all the way to Australia. First off, Norah Jones and Come Away With Me. That's the name of the album. I'm not asking you to do that. Anyway, we played from that album, Shoot the Moon. And then, as I say, from Australia, Savage Garden. Great to hear that again. To the Moon and Back. Do you know something? That's 10 tunes we have had with Moon in the title. Not to mention tunes with Moonlight in the title, which I could do another program on. And there's way more tunes with... I could have done Duran Duran, New Moon on Monday. What's the other one? Dean Martin. Moon River. The list is endless. Anyway, I hope you enjoy the ones I played for you on the show this week. And we will do it all over again on the program next week. But not to worry, because we still have over an hour of 50 years and rolling left. And still a couple of little interesting features on the program as well. Here's Teddy Swims right now.

Oh, yeah. And oh, yeah, again, what a voice that guy has. His name is Teddy Swims, and that one of his many hit singles over the last couple of years called Lose Control. Blame. Stop that old roaring. It's only a radio program after all. But it is the start of an extended play for you right now. Going back to the 80s, the group were called the SOS Band. And just be good to me.

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1: Sure is, and into the second part of this week's programme we go as well. It's more tunes from the last 5 decades, and not forgetting relaxing chill for the final 30 minutes of the programme, and a new song from an up-and-coming artist as well. But up next, it's Gladys Knight and the Pips.
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Well, if you just found us on this radio station, you are so welcome along. This is a program called 50 Years and Rolling, and we do it each and every week at this time, playing musical treats, as I like to say, from the last five decades, so we can head back to the 70s and come all the way forward to the current year. And that one was from the 1980s, from Gladys Knight. You know, I'm not sure, were the Pips with her or not with her? Anyway, we'll just call it Gladys Knight, and a song called Send It To Me. And sure, I'm deeply dippy about that song.

0: hard to believe.
1: Oh, yeah. Well, I'm sure you remember I'm Too Sexy. That's not me saying it. That's the name of their other huge hit from Right Said Fred. And that one there called Deeply Dippy made the top 10 back in 1992. Now, what we like to do on this station and indeed on this program as well is try and support up-and-coming artists who are looking for a break in the radio world and get their music played and hopefully heard by someone important. We're all important in our own way, but the hope is that there may be someone who is linked with music production or can look, give someone a help up the ladder, and they might be listening. They might hear the song and say, yeah, I'm going to contact their agent or that person who's made that song or the group or whatever and try and do some help, give them some help. And that's what we try and do here as well. So I encourage any up and coming artist who is trying to get a break, send me an MP3 of your work and I'll have a listen to it. And if I think it's good enough for the listeners' ears, you guys and girls out there, well, definitely, I will definitely play it. Definitely, definitely. Yep, how many times can we say it in a sentence? Anyway, that's the case. The address is 50yearsandrolling@gmail.com. 50yearsandrolling@gmail.com for MP3 format only, please. As I say, I'll have a listen to them and I'll play them if they're decent. And I think this one is fairly decent from a young lady by the name of Chloe Starr. We already had the Police at the start of the programme with Walking on the Moon. We're heading all over the shop because we're walking on the sun right now.

0: Well, she already is a star, but will she be an even bigger one? Brand new music there from Chloe Starr, and that's called Walking on the Sunshine. Right here on this week's edition of 50 Years and Rolling. And you may have heard me queuing up this little jingle during Chloe's song, which wasn't meant to happen. But sure, I'll play the jingle now and then play a tune for you.
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Well, you certainly know the original of that one oh so well, but maybe not that version. From a number of years back, that's Duke Dumont and Jax Jones with I've Got You. And that's the Bondax. Is that what it's called? Yeah, B-O-N-D-A-X, the Bondax remix. It's rather interesting. And it's different as well, which we like to be here on 50 Years and Rolling. And speaking of being different, the joys of doing a radio programme and having control and not being restricted by the station, which is wonderful. And I love that. So we can go from one genre to another. And kind of, you know, I was in the mood earlier on, and I still am, for a bit of a headbanger rock tune. And we haven't had one of those in a while. And maybe you're in the same place as me. And if you're not, you certainly will be after this one, because it's an all-time rock classic. It's a headbanger. It's AC/DC.

Na na na na na. Yeah, Thunderstruck is the one that's always played on radio stations and at parties and weddings and whatnot. But why not play that one? I said for a complete change. I'm absolutely wrecked after playing it, playing the air guitar here and swinging the head from side to side, as you have to do for that song. Hard to believe it's from 1977 and still sounds as fresh as ever. It's AC/DC and there's a whole lot of roses. Will I play Thunderstruck? Okay, Leo, cop on. Doesn't need so much we can take. I know, I'm the exact same. Anyway, look, we have one more song to go before we take it easy. Yeah, we need to do that after Whole Lotta Rosie. We will have a half an hour to do that because Relax and Chill is coming up in about 5 minutes' time, where I play feel good, easy listening music for you. And my hope is that you can take a bit of time out for yourself, a bit of you time. Just kind of switch things off if you can, even if you're working or if you're in the car, just kind of focus in on the music. Well, not so much if you're driving, I suppose, but you can still let the music work its wonders. That's my hope for you. And you can do it, as I say, in about 4.5, 5 minutes' time. And taking us to that, it's Milo in my arms. 50 years of rolling, Leo Kirby here with you. Stick around.

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Oh, Janie Mac, what a way to start this week's part of the programme. Relaxing chill, super tune, all the way. Kenny G, and that's called Songbird. So you might have the vibe for it already. It is indeed all about the feel-good, the easy listening music, not too heavy stuff. We're heading back to the 1970s right now with ABBA.

Well, I'm glad you're taking a chance on this here radio station, and perhaps this program as well. 50 years and rolling, we do it each and every week. And this part of the show, it's relaxing, chill. And that one there, yeah, slightly more upbeat, but it is a feel-good, easy-listening song from ABBA, 1977. Talk about two extremes. We already had another 77 song earlier on with AC/DC, Whole Lot of Rosie, but that one there from the same year, and a lot less calmer. It's Take a Chance on Me. Now, we are going back to the 90s, and this little gem I'd forgotten about, and I heard it quite recently, and I said, I'm going to share that with the listeners, because it is brilliant. It's from a group called Praise, and this is Only You.

Well, someone is definitely going to have to rein me in from playing that song because it's nearly becoming a regular feature now on the programme. Love it, love it, love it. Sam Fender, Olivia Dean, and before that they hailed from London in the United Kingdom. They came out in the 1990s with that song, actually. The album was called the same name as the band. They're called Praise. And what a tune. It actually reminds me of the same type of material that Enigma released around the same time. That kind of a vibe, kind of a feel off it. Anyway, indeed, it was Praise, the band. And Only You was the song title. Now, a little quiz for you. Don't be Googling it. See how good your memories are. If you remember class tunes from the 1970s, you will remember this one. But do you remember who sang it? You have 3 minutes to work it out. No Googling.

Well, I don't know about you, but I'm loving the tunes on this part of the program. Relaxing chill. Did you work it out? 5 stars if you guessed or if you knew it was Brian Prothero from the 1970s, and the only single, a one-hit wonder that he had, it was called Pinball. And it almost completes this week's edition of 50 Years and Rolling as well. It's been my pleasure making the music for you over the last couple of hours, and I do hope you will join me again on this station, same time, same place. We do it each and every week, and keep it here right now, because right after me, there's more great tunes coming up, all musical genres catered for. So this is Leo Kirby signing off. Until I talk to you again, you take care of each other and take care of yourselves as well. We're sticking with the 1970s. This is Argent. Hold your head up. And love your ears. Bye now.

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Welcome along to The Time Tunnel with me, Neil Jones. Get ready for 2 hours of great music and I'm sure some great memories as I take you back each and every week to either the 60s, 70s, 80s, 90s or beyond for some of the best music around. 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

to the Time Tunnel with me, Neil Jones. Today, the Time Tunnel has taken us firmly and pleasantly to the 80s. Yes, the 80s was a decade of MTV, The Walkman, VHS tapes, Trivial Pursuit and Super Mario, as well as blockbuster movies like Aliens, Raiders of the Lost Ark and Die Hard. The 80s had it all, and the kids thought it couldn't get any better. Were they right? Let's find out. Dust off your Rubik's Cube and join me for 2 hours of classic 80s music, along with the usual features, 54321, Alf's Love Track, and of course, Back to Back. And today we've got a double back to back. One in the first hour and one in the second. Oh, you're spoiled. All right, let's see if those kids were right. Let's do this. Joan Armour Trading, or Armour Plating as we used to call her, 1983. And Drop the Pilot.

0: wonderful stuff. We've got some music coming your way today. I tell you, we've got the Eurythmics up next. We've got Billy Joel, Simple Minds, Michael Jackson, Roy Orbison, Eurasia, Kenny Rogers, Steve Earle, Blondie, Run DMC, Tina Turner, Meatloaf, Journey, Queen. Wow. That's just some of them. Just some of them.
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1: Ooh, doesn't it just? Each and every one of the songs that are on the list today take me back to a time with memories that just... Well, it was a good old decade, the 80s. A lot happened to me in the 80s, and I'm sure it did to you. And feel free to share any stories that you have of this particular decade or any of the decades we do, as and when we do this show. Always good to hear from you. You can follow me on Facebook and Instagram, Neil on the Radio. You can email me, neilontheradio@outlook.com. And if you feel like it, you can pop into the Facebook page right now while we're doing the show and leave a comment in the post for this show. But would love to hear from you about memorable things that happened of a decade when I'm doing it. You have to do them all at once, just one here, one there. It's just lovely to hear from you. Feel free. I remember when this album came out, and I just couldn't stop listening to it. And I used to play it so loud that it would annoy everyone around me. We lived in a pub, and the downstairs could hear it upstairs while I was playing it. It was a great album from Billy Joel, Innocent Man. And yeah. I'm going to play two off that. It's still rock and roll to me. And my favourite off, one of my favourites, I say favourite, there were so many I loved on there, but not a chart release, but I thought it should have been, Christy Lee. But it's still rock and roll to me first. Got number 14 in the UK charts.

0: to me.
1: All right, my lovely.
2: All right, my lovely. Before we go any further, I put the wrong track on. But when I saw it, I kept talking as if it was the right track. Obviously, that one wasn't off the same album. An Innocent Man is what I was talking about. I meant to pick up a different track, but I still love that one. That was the one that I listened to in the pub all the time. Christy Lee of the album Innocent Man. I thought I'd clarify this before you all got on to me. Christy Lee, I used to play this not in the pub because I'd left the pub. It was the first one I played in the pub, and the second one is an album track of an album that I absolutely adored. And there's so many tracks that I haven't played off that album yet. This Night, what a beautiful love song. Easy Money, again, a great track. You're My Home. All of these tracks I'm going to bring to you. The River of Dreams, another great track from him. And we're going to bring as many of these as we can. It's a great album. If you're one of the very few that have never listened to an Innocent Man album by Billy Joel, you need to. It's just a great, great album. It was kind of an album that was influenced by his adolescent years, the 50s and the 60s and the doo-wop music. So there's a good blend of music that may well surprise you. Anyway, our second from our back-to-back-ish

and never released as a single. Just a great album track. And as for all that blabbering I was doing, oh, just ignore me. How else do you think I get to the end of the show? With all the music fitting in, there has to be a certain amount of blabber and mistakes. Alf's love track of the day, another feature on the show, and Alf's got in touch this morning with two tracks. Both have already been played, both in separate decades. Roxette was the 90s, not the 80s. I don't want to pull her up on the fact that she got it wrong. I know, how unusual is that for Alf? But with 54321 coming, we ought to let you know that she's not always right. Love track of the day. George Michael.

George Michael's A Different Corner, getting number one in 1986 here in the UK. Now, before we do 5, 4, 3, 2, 1, I'm going to bring you three country tracks. So one of them got to number one, one got to number 47, and one got to number 45. Which was the least successful? Which one only got to number 47? No cheating, no asking Siri, nothing like that. Just which one do you think was the least successful in the UK charts?

All three are classic tracks. One of them didn't do as well as the other two. We're after which one was the least successful in the charts. Kenny Rogers first. Coward of the County, Steve Earle's Copperhead Road up next.

0: So, which one did the worst? It's just a little palate cleanser as we prepare for 5-4-3-2-1, which is up next. Kenny Rogers, Coward of the County, Steve Earle's Copperhead Road, or Dolly Parton's 9-5. One of them only got to number 47. One was very close at number 45, and one made it all the way to the top of the charts at number 1. Just that little palate cleanser as we get ready for 5-4-3-2-1. Which one do you think was the worst in chart success? You know, some of them have gone on to be like classic tracks, like 9 to 5. And but other people say Copperhead Road, classic track. And of course, Coward of the County, classic tracks. But which one did the worst in the charts? Well, Kenny Rogers got to number 1, which means either Steve Earle or Dolly Parton did worse in the charts and only made it to number 47. The other pipped them, I say, at number 45. The one that was worst in the charts, oh dear, it's Dolly Parton. Dolly Parton only got to number 47 back in 1981. Steve Earle made it to 45 in 1988. Yeah, it's sad. Sad, but yeah, it's just the way it goes. Now you've either got that right or got that wrong.
1: 5-4-3-2-1.
0: It's 5-4-3-2-1, where we play 5 chart songs back to back that made it into the top 5 of the UK. 5-4-3-2-1. Except I've substituted one of them and put a song in there that didn't make the top 5. Which one of these 5 did not make the top 5 and does not belong in 5-4-3-2-1? That's what you're after. The odd one out.

How do you think you did? 5, 4, 3, 2, 1, Rockwell Madness, Roy Orbison, Michael Jackson, and Erasure. One of them didn't belong in the top five. No cheating. Which one do you think's the odd one out? We'll be back right after this next track from Simple Minds, which only made it to number 7.

0: wonderful stuff from the Breakfast Club, of course, Simple Minds, and Don't You Forget About Me.
1: 5, 4, 4, 3, 3, 2, 1, 1. We have ignition. Strap in.
2: You're about to listen to the hottest sounds. It's the hottest mixtape in the world. And you've got it.
0: Okay, 5, 4, 3, 2, 1. It's the start of hour two. And the answer to 5, 4, 3, 2, 1. Well, we didn't put a number one in today, so at number two, that went to Eurasia and Sometimes. Number three went to Roy Orbison, and You Got It. Number four went to Michael Jackson with Dirty Diana. We're left with Madness and Rockwell. Rockwell? Rockwell. And one got to number five, one got to number six, which did what? And Alf has chosen that Rockwell is the odd one out. So I said, well, good luck, there's only a chance here. Five and six. She said, don't distract me. I'm sticking with Rockwell. She hasn't had a good day. Hasn't had a good day. She got the decades mixed up. She couldn't get a pick from 50-50. She said, third time lucky. I'm going for Rockwell. So many of you went for Madness. So many of you. It was indeed Rockwell. Only got to number six. Madness got to number five in 1983. If you said Rockwell, congratulations. Getting to number four in 1982, Boys Town Gang. Can't take my eyes off of you. I'm playing this for my kittens.

Oh dear. Just what a track, eh? I can't take my eyes off you getting to number four in 1982. Getting to the top of the charts in 1980. Call me. No, seriously, go on, call me.

You're listening to the Time Tunnel with me, Neil Jones. Today, the tunnel has taken us to the 1980s. Baby. Okay, time for another back-to-back. We've already done a back-to-back in the first half, so a double-double today. Why is there a double-double? Because we're marking 2 years. Well done, Cal. 2 years. I don't need to go into details, but it's 2 years today. So a double-double-double. Obviously, if you're listening on a catch-up, it won't be today. We don't care. Congratulations.

0: Double, two there from Journey, just for R. Carol. Don't Stop Believing from 1986. Made it number six in the UK charts, and anywhere you want, it wasn't a chart hit in 1980. But great tracks all the same. Now, the next track was originally penciled in for the album that was going to be called Bat Out of Hell 2. Falling outs, contractual disputes, whatever, it couldn't happen. The next time Jim Steinman worked with Meatloaf was on the follow-up album, Dead Ringer. And then there was another Bat Out of Hell. But this was originally meant to be the album, Bat Out of Hell 2. And because it couldn't be done, rather than just shelve it, Jim Steinman did it himself. And he called it Bad for Good. If you've never listened to it, listen to it. Meatloaf later has covered most of the songs that are on that album, but never quite as good as Jim Steinman, in my opinion. I'll also play this for my kittens. From a little-known album, it was just there and gone from 1981. The album's Bad for Good, and the track I'm going to play it today, while I call my mother. It's not the longest track on there, but I'm going to call my mother. I've got time to call my mother and make a cup of coffee, is a track called Lost Boys and Golden Girls. To my kittens, enjoy.
1: 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They're going to get a cup of coffee, call mommy and ask for gas money, and they'll be right back.

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So many people asked for it when I was out doing the clubs. Number one hit for Fairground Attraction. Number two in 86 for the Bangles. I used to get asked a lot for this in the pubs. I hated it.

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Manic Monday from the Bangles. Julie's been in touch and said, any chance of a bit of Paul McCartney from the 80s? Go on then.

Not one of my favourite artists either. There you go. Paul McCartney, and coming up, getting number two back in 1980.

Gabriel's Sledgehammer, getting to number four back in 1986. You're listening to me, Mr. Jones, Neil Jones, right here on the Time Tunnel, and we're in the 80s.

never played enough. The Jam, Liza Radley. Not a charter, off an album from 1980. You're listening to The Time Tunnel. I hope you're enjoying the choice of music today, and I hope that you're getting memories. I hope you're thinking back to when these songs were released and going, oh, I remember that. Oh, yes. I know I do. The happy time, the 80s. Lots going on and DJing and pubs and clubs and girls and fun. Good to sit back and listen. But can you believe how long ago it was? Oh, man.

Hammer to Fall from Queen getting to number 13 in 84, and Robert Palmer's Addicted to Love getting to number 5 in the UK charts in 1985. And that's it. We've come to the end of today's Time Tunnel. I'll be back doing another Time Tunnel before you know it. But until then, I leave you as I nod across the pond to a great track from 1983 from the album Lawyers in Love. This is Jackson Browne. Tender is the Night. Until the next time, my friends, go on, get out of here.

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2: Hi, I'm Terry Sullivan, and welcome along to another Fusion 2.0 here on Smart Radio 101. 2 hours of the usual mix of music from 2020 to the current day. I'm going to kick off with this one from a gentleman called Richie Sampson from the 2023 album Closer and Closer. This is Henrietta.

From year 2024, that is the Cat Wells Blues Band from the album called Brand New Shoes, and that is Feel Like Dying. We've got a lot of new music coming up today on the show, and let's play one now. This is from the 2026 album called Splat. This is Deep Purple and Arrogant Boy.

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That is the Hot 1-2 and a song called Alive Again. Up next is this one from 2025 from the album Consequences of Love. This is Rhiannon Downing and Lost in Blue.

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Country there, former Sean McGuire, and a song called Believer. Now, up next is something very different. I've been playing a lot of tracks on this album. The album is called Classic Hits in a Reggae Groove. The group are called Kingston Sound Machine, and guess where they hail from? Yes, of course, Kingston in Jamaica. And this is their version of Blondie's Heart of Glass.

So that is the band April Skies, hailing from Hershey, Pennsylvania, from their album The Cure for the Lost, and that is Drive and the Drama. Up next is this band. They are called Maurice. This is from their album called Bull.

That is the band The Grocery Story, from their album called The Grocery Story, and that is Stick With Love. We had a little bit of reggae a little while ago. Let's have a little bit more. This is Anaya Rockers, and this is Long Way Down.

There we are. Fondle's live album, that is called Carrick. And his version of the Skeez song, Tentacles, which he was the vocalist on. And that was recorded, I believe it was live at Sheffield City Hall. A great album, came out earlier on in 2026. Up next is this one, from the band Nicotine Dolls, on the album An Attempt at Romantic. This is In My Opinion.

country. That is Abby Grayson, Once Upon a Time. The great thing I love about this show, of course, as long as it's from 2020 till current times, I can play any genre I like. I'm going to play a sort of a bit of electronic music now. This is from the album called By the Bomb. This is Benjamin Russell's Guru Grown and House of the Rising Sun.

It's Benjamin Russell. I know you love him. He hails from Canada. And that is his version of the Animals' classic House of the Rising Sun. You know how much I like to bring you new acts here on Fusion. And today is no exception. A young lady called Henrietta. And yeah, ironically, the name of the first song I play today, of course, by Richie Sampson. She goes under the name of Tiffany Twisted. And she has a brand new single out, and I'm going to play it now. I hope you like it. It's a bit rocky as we go into the second hour of today's show. This is Cold Heart.

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1: Now that is Tiffany Twisted and their brand new single called Cold Heart. And I say the lady who is the voice of that is Henrietta. And I let you into a little secret. Her father is antiques expert David Harper on Bargain Hunt, yeah. And it's a lovely song. I do like that. Now then, we're going to stay with the Rocky theme for this one. This is from last year, from 2025, from the Alice Cooper Class Reunion. Of course, legendary Alice Cooper. And ain't done wrong.

guys, a band called Station Radio and a track called Blame. Up next is this one from 2025 from a gentleman called Craig Hendricks from his album Travelling Kind of Man. This is Rodeo Drive Cowgirl.

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That is the band of Twang Town Paramours, and from the album The Wind Will Change Again, and That Thing Will Do. And what we're saying in the country theme, a brand new single from the Cumberland River Project. This time featuring Dave DeMay. This is Sweet Jenny.

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from the film Frozen 2, that is Panic at the Disco and Into the Unknown. Isn't there any panics in the disco when I was a DJ? No. Anyway, well, let's play another new single, this time from the Michael Botte Band. This is My Love.

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That is Sam Smith, of course, and To Die For, another new single. Played this lady last week, a new track from her album called Lemonade. I played the title track, but this is another new single from her. The lady's name is Norda Mullin. She's the flutist with none other than the legendary Moody Blues. So let's hear this, her new song. It's called Live For Today.

That is Roddy Rich and a track called The Box Form 2020. This one is from 2023. They hail from South Wales. They're called the Cosmic Whiskey Brothers and they're like a rabbit in the headlights.

baby, don't you know? Every time I've got to go, there's something wrong with you. There's nothing.

You're hailing from Texas. That is the Flybeats, and I See Through You. I've got probably time for two, maybe three more songs, including this one from the band The Delights. This is from the album If Heaven Looks a Little Like This. This is I Think You Should Know.

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1: Just heard from Texas, the Flybeats, and I think you should know. I can't believe the 2 hours has flown by as always. From me, Terry Sullivan, until next time, don't forget to keep it smart. I'm going to leave you with this one from the album with the same name. This is The Damn Truth from 2025 and a song called If I Don't Make It Home.

0: June, Beat a Chaser. 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

0: Van Halen jump as heard in Ready Player One. How you doing, nerds? My name is Paul J. Rose and welcome along to Real Music, the show which is in so many ways the teaser at the end of the credits to the Marvel movie, which is your life. And today, a question looms over all of our heads. Will he or won't he return to the original format of this show? No, I won't. But I will give you a theme this week, and I'm really quite excited about this playlist, because every single movie and TV show that I'm referencing today has got one thing in common, and there was a clue to that in the very first bit of music that I played right before Jump from Van Halen, that little bit from Sesame Street that accompanies an animated pinball table. I'm not saying any more than that. I'll play a few songs and then see if you've worked it out. We began with something from Ready Player One. Where does this one come from?
1: Look, if you had one shot, one opportunity, to seize everything you ever wanted, one moment, would you capture it?

Eminem, Lose Yourself, as featured in the movie which gave us his acting debut, 8 Mile. By now, some of you have pieced it together. Some of you, on the other hand, might need a few more clues. You will kick yourself. It's really not that difficult at all.

That is cool. Joss Stone, Whatever Happened to the Heroes? That is from the original Fantastic Four movie. You know, the one before they all got just a little bit rubbish.

That's Paul Young, Love of the Common People, an 80s track for an uber 80s movie, one of John Hughes's finest, and Molly Ringwald's for that matter, 16 Candles. By now you surely must have it. Ready Player One, 8 Mile, The Fantastic Four, and 16 Candles. That's right, they're all factors of 16. No, that would be cool, but extraordinarily difficult to put together. No, every single TV show title or movie title this week has got a number in it. And whilst it would be rather interesting to try and do the whole thing in numerical order, it would be a logistical nightmare at the same time. So just bear with me and enjoy it, all right?

ELO and Don't Bring Me Down, as featured in Super 8. I realise we're still in Factors of 16. We're going to have to veer away from that. I'm thinking let's go for a prime number right about now.

No actor tribute trilogy, no TV show trilogy, and what's worse, no feature, which has no name. I said, Scott, hang on. Calm yourself, my boy, because of course, that's my favourite feature, and I'm never going to let it go. I just needed to find a TV theme with a number in the title. Now, anyone that's new to the show thinking, why did you just make that funny noise? Well, this is a little section of the show where we take a piece of music with which you might only be familiar with the first 30 to 60 seconds because it was used as a TV theme, and it's shrunk down and bring you the entire song. So, TV shows with a number in the title. Stop mucking about.

Absolutely love it. Morton Stevens, the full version of the theme tune to Hawaii 5-0. This week's feature, which has no name. And in a show entirely dedicated to titles with numbers in them, that was 5-0. Should we go higher or lower? I fully appreciate that trying to turn this into a game show with audience participation is utterly pointless, given that I can't actually hear you right now. So I will tell you that we are going lower. Party rock anthem from LMFAO, as featured in 21 Jump Street.

Forgot what a cool tune that was. LMFAO. Well, we all knew what it stood for, but they maintained it was loving my friends and others. Pfft. Of course it was, and party rock anthem as heard in 21 Jump Street. Now, Eleanor has got in touch with the show and she has thrown down a gauntlet, in a way, because she has suggested that if I'm doing a show where every single movie title has to have a number in it, that the easiest thing to do would be to do a bunch of sequels. You've only got to look at The Fast and the Furious and there's 312 movies to choose from. But no, I can assure you, ladies and gentlemen, there are no sequels in today's show. These are all the first. Now, of course, they might have actually been part of a series. 21 Jump Street was followed up by 22, but I'm not bringing you something from that. If I wanted to be clever, what I would do is take a movie that's actually got a number in the title and take a song who's got a number in the name of the song from a band who's got a number in the name of the band. That would be clever.

Nice. The band was Haircut 100, the song was Love Plus One, and the movie was Seven. Knowledge, people. Knowledge. In fact, I'm feeling so cocky, I think I might even bring some fractions into it.

Love that song, Joe Cocker, You Can Leave Your Hat On. But you're thinking, hold on, that's from The Woman in Red, isn't it? Yes, of course it is, and we all know the scene in question, which is why I love it so much. But also featured in 9.5 weeks. Like I said, fractions coming up for you now. It's getting complicated. No, it's not. Let's just pick a nice round number. So from How to Lose a Guy in 10 Days, this is Carly Simon and You're So Vain, right here on Real Music.

Carly Simon, You're So Vain, as featured in How to Lose a Guy in 10 Days. Let's have a bit of fun with this one. I'm going to do the highest number, followed by the lowest number. So we begin with 500, and then we jump right back down to 1.

Such a jolly tune. And that was kind of the point when it was used in the movie from 500 Days of Summer. That is Hall & Oates and You Make My Dreams Come True. Like I said, 500 straight back down to 1 from the Anne Hathaway film One Day, Tears for Fears' genius tune that is Sowing the Seeds of Love.

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1: For the break, sowing the seeds of love, tears for fears, as heard in the Anne Hathaway movie One Day. What number's next, I hear you cry? I imagine I didn't hear any of you cry that.

Trump red bagging stuff. Head from Tin Star, that featured in The Sixth Sense. You listen to Will Music, where every single movie and TV title today will have a number in it, and none of them will be sequels. We played a six. Do we go higher? Do we go lower? Should we just stop doing this and crack on?

Well, the ratio of movie to TV shows with numbers in the titles is ridiculous. There's so many more movies, but that was one decent TV show, at least for its first season, from Sense 8. That was Fatboy Slim and the unmistakable vocals of Macy Gray with Demons.

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1: Regina Spektor, who made a name for herself singing the theme tune to Netflix's Orange is the New Black with You've Got Time, that, a much more sedate piece of music, is called Fidelity, and it came from 27 Dresses.

Well, if you started thinking I'd lost my way and lapsed into a commercial break and bought you a Marmite advert, you'd be right-ish, because, of course, it was used in a Marmite commercial, but War and Lowrider was also used in Gone in 60 Seconds. Are you keeping up with this lot?

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And I'm going to go straight from 140 to another 40. In fact, two sets of 40. Let's say 80. Except let's not. From 40 Days and 40 Nights, Chemistry from Semisonic.

Chemistry, Semisonic from 40 Days and 40 Nights. You're listening to Real Music, where every single movie title today has got a number in it. Interesting fact, if you add all of these numbers together, when you get to the end of the show, you'll recognise just how really sad you are.

Swing out, sister. And from four weddings and a funeral, la la la la la means I've forgotten the words. No, of course not. Means I love you. You're listening to Real Music. How many more numerical treats can we get through in the next half hour? Let's find out. Oh, was that you?

MGMT, or is it management? I'm never sure with Time to Pretend. That was in the movie 21. Nothing more complicated, just a lovely little number on its own. That's how we likes it.

can't talk over the Wishley bit. Pat Benatar, Love is a Battlefield, as featured in the Jennifer Garner movie 13 Going on 30. That's a complicated title. I want it simple. I want just a number. How about 54?

All right, pop pickers, let's rock. The Bachman Turner Overdrive with You Ain't Seen Nothing Yet, as featured in the movie 54. You know what? I could have played the entire soundtrack of that movie alone and it would have been an awesome show, but perhaps slightly dated. We've still got some time left. Let's do more numbers.

Simply Red, Money's Too Tight to Mention, as featured in 24-Hour Party People. You're listening to Real Music. It's an accountant's paradise where every single movie title today has got a number in it somewhere. Like, two.

Counting Crows and their cover of Joni Mitchell's Big Yellow Taxi, closely associated with the Hugh Grant Sandra Bullock movie 2 Weeks Notice. How about the number, 50?

Jason Mraz, I melt with you, as heard in 51st Dates. A big thanks to Steve, who recommended that quite some time ago. I think it's a lovely tune. And that is it for another episode of Real Music. Thank you so much for your company. If you want to get in touch with this show, the easiest thing to do is to jump on this station's Facebook page. Come and find me personally. Either look up Paul J. Rose or just drop a note in the general message board. Trust me, I will find it. Maybe you've got an idea for a theme of your own. Maybe you'd like to throw the gauntlet down and go, all right then, Paul, given the rules of this show, see what you can make of this lot. I'm happy to give it a go. I will leave you with something truly worth banging your head to, although the movie, maybe not so much. John Parr, The Minute I Saw You, from Three Men and a Baby. I'll see you again real soon.

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Hi, and welcome to today's edition of The Electric 80s with me, Gord Cooper. Not much to say. Well, I have got a lot to say. I was going to say, not much to say today. I've got a lot to say. I'm trying to restrict the amount that I talk so that I can squeeze in some extra music, but I'm not quite sure it's going to work. I'm going to give it a try. And my thought is if I go make myself a cup of tea, that will sort of stop me talking too much. Start off today's show with Wax and Bridge to Your Heart. Bananarama will get me to the kettle with Nathan Jones.

Okay, cup of tea in front of me now, so I'm settled in for the rest of the hour. 45 minutes left of the show. The show, of course, being the Electricators with me, Gord Cooper. And you just heard Howard Jones and What Is Love. Before that, Big Country with Look Away. Bananarama with the copy or their cover of the Supremes' Nathan Jones. And starting off today with Wax, which was a little bit of 10cc with Bridge to Your Heart. Yes, I need to clarify them not talking too much, because I've realised over the last few weeks that I do tend to like the sound of my voice. And so I just chat away in between the songs. And I'm not sure whether just because I enjoy the sound of my voice that you do as well. So I was going to try this week not to sort of talk too much. But as you can see, I failed that dismally. I'm going to be making a lot of cup of teas in the next 45 minutes to keep me quiet, I think. Let's have a little bit of Kenny Loggins.

heading rapidly towards the halfway stage of today's show, and I'm not quite sure where that half hour's gone, apart from me keep going shooting out to the kitchen to to go and make myself a cup of tea. Nick Kershaw and Wild Boy. I was going to say Wild Boy. That was Duran Duran, wasn't it? I may well feature that in another week's show because it's certainly not in today's playlist. Kirsty McColl with her cover of The Kinks' Days, and Kenny Loggins from that whatever film it was, Top Gun. That's the one, with Danger Zone. What have we got left? Oh, yes, this one is, she's not quite a one-hit wonder, but she's certainly made a career out of this one hit. This is Sunita and Toy Boys.

You can't beat a little bit of status quo to get you bopping around the room. And that was what you're proposing. I nearly said getting you around the bedroom, but how would I know whether you're listening in the bedroom or not? You could be in any room in the house. You could be in the car. You could be at work. Rather presumptuous of me, I know. Before that, we had the big hit from Spandau Ballet with True and Sunita, who has made a whole career on that one song. Toy Boy was that song. allegedly, because if I say allegedly, then it gets me out of trouble. This is the Blow Monkeys.

That's it. Ultravox and Vienna bring us to the end of today's show. The show, of course, being the Electric 80s with me, Gord Cooper. Before that, Thomas Dolby, who was rather hyperactive. The Hooters, one-hit wonders with Satellite, and the Blow Monkeys, It Doesn't Have to Be This Way. I'm going to finish off with A Flock of Seagulls and Wishing, in brackets, If I Had a Photograph of You. Hopefully you've enjoyed my selection enough to join me same time, same place, same channel next week. Thanks for listening, and see you all again soon. Bye for now.

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That is such an uplifting song, don't you think? The James Walsh Gypsy Band. Or if you're lucky enough to pick up the original release on the local label, they were just billed as Gypsy. Because it's you, girl, kicking off this week's 70s Soul, Funk and Disco show with me, Aidy Crampton. How are you? Oh, fine and dandy, I hope. Now then, I've got a chat on the phone with Oliver Brown, percussionist with Casey and the Sunshine Band. Back in the day, he'll be along in about 15 minutes' time. And in hour two previously unreleased sides from Gita Davis, courtesy of Soul For Real Records in Spain. Right now, though, I've got Stephanie Mills on the way, a song you've probably not heard before, fairly new to me actually, from a band called Rainy Thursday, but right now an absolute floor filler from Jerry Buckley.

fabulous sound of Stephanie Mills, who's still packing them in, let me tell you. In fact, she's just completed a bit of a mini American tour as part of, they call it the Queen's Legends Tour. And the other three on the tour, get this, Gladys Knight, Patti LaBelle and Chaka Khan. Can you imagine those four on stage in one evening? Wonderful. Try My Love from 1979 here on the 70s Soul, Funk and Disco Show. Got a record that I picked up for a fiver at a car boot sale a couple of years ago from the Chimes. That's up next. But right now, one that I bought on the recommendation of a very good friend of mine called John Gallagher. Not a song I'd heard before, not a band I'd heard before, not a label that I recognised before, but it's a belter. This is Rainy Thursday and Casework.

I just can't resist a box of records at a car boot sale or a yard sale. And I think that was a fiver well spent in my book. That's $6.50 American. Wonderful. The Chimes and the beginning of my life on the 70s Soul Funk and Disco Show. And next up on the telephone, I've got former Casey and the Sunshine Band percussionist Oliver Brown.

0: And there we have a disco anthem from 1975 from Casey and the Sunshine Band. And live on the line, I've got Oliver C. Brown, their legendary percussionist. Thank you for giving me this opportunity to learn about your long and exciting career in music. When did you begin playing percussion?
1: Well, actually, it started with pots and pans when I was a kid. Like most budding musicians do, just anything you can find to beat on. But I went into the war. We had that Vietnam War.
0: Drafted.
1: You know, and I survived that.
0: Thank heaven.
1: But when I came home, I went out and bought a set of goombops after listening to Santana.
0: Right.
1: And because Chipito, their percussionist, used that particular brand of conga, I bought top of the line goombops and started woodshedding on a very serious level.
0: Yeah.
1: And my brother Eddie, who had been a star in the 60s in folk music, invited me down to L.A. just to see whether or not I had the stuff.
0: Right.
1: And introduced me around to some people. And started my career up in the studio where I recorded for a group called Kindred. That led to my hooking up with my first band, and we called it the Pasadena Ghetto Orchestra.
0: Okay.
1: Now, this was a group of ragtag musicians. We took this band and with a tape, nothing but a tape of the music, sent two of the members over to Spain to see if they could break into the scene.
0: Right.
1: And we bought tickets. Well, this is outrageous. We bought a chartered flight ticket for everybody in the band.
0: Right.
1: And you had to use it or you would lose it.
0: Okay.
1: And the plan was we were going to wait to hear from the two scouts we had out in Spain before we got on the plane. But they never called.
0: Right.
1: So we got on the plane anyway. And when we landed,
0: took the mountain to Muhammad. Brilliant.
1: The disco era was just starting to blossom.
0: Right.
1: This is back in like the, about 70, maybe 68, somewhere around.
0: Okay.
1: There. And there was a little club called the Galera. It was just starving and being pushed off the scene because the great disco down the street was just drawing all the people every night.
0: Yeah.
1: So what he did was put us in the club and put a sign up that said, all original American band, all original music.
0: Uh-huh.
1: The Pasadena Ghetto Orchestra.
0: Right.
1: And people just started coming to see us perform, and they just lined up around the block down on the beach. And we just rocked the place for about a year and a half.
0: Oh, that must have been great.
1: No, exactly. And there was a group out that had the number one record out of Spain called the Pop Tops.
0: Right, I don't know them.
1: And their managers wanted to sign us. And I was on this eager campaign to become this quote-unquote star I'm going to be someday. And so when the group turned down the offer, I decided I'm going to leave the band.
0: Yeah.
1: One thing led to the next, and I was playing all around Spain with other people and doing jazz gigs and stuff like that.
0: Uh-huh.
1: And my mother got a little disturbed and called my sister in the Bahamas and told her, I want you to bring Oliver to the Bahamas. He's over there in Europe just running around, and we don't know what he's doing. You know?
0: Yeah.
1: So I took the ticket and went to the Bahamas.
0: Right.
1: And this is where it all began. I go to the Bahamas, and I'm performing all around the place. But I don't have the proper papers to be playing.
0: Oh, right.
1: And so I'm getting a little static from the government officials.
0: Yeah.
1: And they're saying, look, if this guy gets on stage again, we're going to deport him, you know. But all the bands wanted me to play. So I said, well, let me go over and take a look at the Miami scene. And this is when it all happened.
0: Yeah.
1: I took two drums, and I had like maybe, I don't know, $300 in my pocket. And took the drums and got on a bus and asked the bus driver, where's the best club in town and where the best musicians play? And it was a little place, Castaways, that was the name of a hotel called Castaways. And the best players in Miami were playing in this place in various bands.
0: Wow.
1: So I just walked in and took my drums and set them down, asked to sit in, had a great night, kind of rocked the place. The leader of the band looked over at me, the drummer.
0: Uh-huh.
1: Looked over at me and said, look, man, I'd like you to come down to TK and meet Steve Alamo.
0: Right.
1: You know, I said, oh, great. You know, so I, next day, go over and meet this guy at TK Records. And Steve Alamo takes me into the studio and listens to me play. He's the vice president of TK and the executive producer of any project that comes out of the company.
0: Mm-hmm.
1: So he heard me play and he said, okay, Ollie, look, I tell you what, I want you to call me every morning when you wake up and I'll tell you what's up for the day.
0: Right.
1: And he would have one or two or three records for me to play on just about every day. And he was paying me something like, I think we were making, what was it, $40 or something, a song, or $30 or whatever. But back in those days,
0: that was money.
1: You know, you do exactly two or three songs, and the next thing you know, you've got $100.
0: Absolutely.
1: You know, that's like your rent's only $200 a month, so there you are, you know.
0: Great. I mean, TK Records was a great label. It's one of the few, I mean, I've been a record collector all my life, and it's one of the few labels you can buy blind and know what you're going to get. It's just quality top to bottom.
1: Exactly. TK was like the mainstay of the South.
0: Yeah.
1: I was like playing on everybody's stuff at this point. In fact, some of the stuff I played on, I don't even know that I played on it, because it would just be a track that Steve Alamo would have me playing on.
0: Right.
1: I would come into the studio. And he would then pass it on to whatever the major artist was they were using. And presto, it would come out on the air. And so I was everywhere, kind of, you know.
0: Brilliant.
1: I was like the house percussionist for TK Records.
0: Excellent. You know? What was it like being at TK Records, that exciting time? When I talk to people who've, say, played for Motown, they tell me of a real family feel, and everybody pitches in, and it was great. Was that the set? Do you have a Motown-esque sort of family feel?
1: Oh, well, absolutely. Well, TK, it was the only game in town, first of all. Which is why the best musicians knew about it and could introduce you into it, you know. And so once you got in, you're right, it was kind of like a little family affair going on. Everybody played on everybody else's records, and everybody sang on stuff and so on.

0: the record and started pushing it around.
1: Yeah, it was very big
0: and,
1: in England.
0: And the next thing, right, the next thing that happened, it was number five on the chart, you know. And
1: yeah.
0: Although the record, the album had flopped over here, Queen of Clubs was a hit. So Steve Alamo came to me and he said, Ollie, look, I want you to go and I want you to play with these kids, you know. And we were in the process. I said, okay. So now we were so low on the totem pole because of the fact that, you know, that Betty Wright and Timmy Thomas and all the others were making the hits at the company, you know.
1: Yeah.
0: And that we couldn't get studio time. So we had to come up there at night and make this record.
1: Right.
0: Okay. So each night I would go up there, and they didn't have no budget. So really I was just up there playing for Steve Alamo.
1: Yeah.
0: As part of the band. Okay. And we were making a record up there at night. And we worked up there for a couple of months and came up with a record, the record that had Get Down Tonight, That's the Way I Like It, Shake Your Booty, you know what I'm saying, all the hits on it, all was what was about to become hits, okay? And we left that thing in the can while we were over in England promoting Queen of Clubs.
1: Okay.
0: And we get on the plane coming back, and we land in Miami, and there's people all over the airport. And I look at Steve and I said, hey, what's up? You know, somebody important must be in here. He said, look, I didn't want to tell you kids, but the fact of the matter is Henry put out the record that you guys were working on.
1: Yeah.
0: And Get Down Tonight is the number one record in the country.
1: Wow.
0: It was like coming out of a fairy tale land, you know. And we didn't have a deal. We didn't know. We were just a bunch of guys in the studio cutting the record, you know. Since we didn't have any signed, sealed, or delivered contracts, but we have a number one record, we've got trouble.
1: Yeah.
0: People don't want to pay you after the fact.
1: No.
0: You know, they'll make a deal in front. But if it happens before, then it's like, well, you know, I don't know if we're ready to give you guys all these millions that are getting made. So when we started to argue over the money, I said, no, I'll tell you what, I'm going to have to make a break.
1: Right.
0: And so my face was on the cover of Cashbox magazine with the band at this point, you know. And so it was easy for me to come back into Hollywood. The next thing, I was being called to work with Jermaine Jackson and Big Billy Preston and you name it, you know.
1: Tell me about Gravity 180.
0: Yes. Now, this was amazing. While I was, you know, busy recording around town with just about everybody and going in and out on tours with people like Al Jarreau and Billy Preston.
1: Yeah.
0: I stumbled into a fella, Harold Payne, who was Bobby Womack's writing partner for something like 40 years. Oh, yeah. Wish You Didn't Trust Me So Much.
1: Yeah.
0: Daylight, a ton of songs.
1: Yeah.
0: And because I knew Harold had a great deal of talent and could play and sing, he wanted me to come down to a little club. And he introduced me to Clyde Dean, a voice that is just spellbounding,
1: beautiful,
0: and plays piano like you know an angel as well.
1: I consider myself fortunate to have her LP.
0: Exactly, she started singing, and they started They broke into one of the original cuts,
1: right?
0: And I just knocked me out of my seat. So at the end of the set, I just raised my hand and said, "Oh no, absolutely, I'll come play with you guys. I don't care where it's at." You know.
1: So, Gravity 180, then, very easy listening, smooth jazz, but your songs come with a message, don't they? Have you got anything coming up?
0: We have a song that we're putting out right now. I mean, in fact, this song is being mixed as you and I speak.
1: All right.
0: And you'll soon see it up on the internet, and I will definitely send you a copy immediately when it is done.
1: Yeah.
0: The tune is called Renaissance.
1: Right.
0: And Renaissance is about the state of affairs we are in and how we can best get out of it.
1: Okay.
0: So, you know, we have this political system that is going somewhat haywire and all kinds of racism raising up again in the world and all kinds of bigotry and misogyny and so on, you know. And so we wrote a song that basically says,

0: we need a renaissance. Uh-huh. We need a change of heart.
1: Yeah.
0: There are too many people out there trying to tear us apart.
1: That's true. Yeah.
0: And so when you hear the lyrics, which are the most powerful thing in this song, we hope it will go a long ways towards changing the dynamic out there. You know? So I want you to get that song as soon as we finish mixing it.
1: Lovely.
0: And play it for your listening audience.
1: Will do.
0: Tell them, you know, to take a close listen to these words, because we firmly believe that, like the Beatles said, all we need is love.
1: Absolutely.
0: You know?
1: Definitely. So you've got a new release pending. Where can people buy your material? Because you've also produced two LPs, haven't you, during the course of your...
0: Right, exactly. Right. Now, you can go to gravity180.net,
1: okay.
0: And you will find our music.
1: Your merchandise.
0: It's also up on YouTube everywhere.
1: Yeah.
0: But you also can go to my website, which tells our story.
1: Okay.
0: And also, there are links there that take you to Gravity180 and take you to Neil's, what I am currently collectively doing with the members of Gravity180. And my website is OliverCBrown.com.
1: Excellent. Lovely. Fantastic. Thank you, Oliver. It's been absolute pleasure talking to you. Thank you for giving up your time to chat with me.
0: Well, thank you.
1: I wish you all the very best. Enjoy the rest of your day, Oliver. Thanks so much.
0: Thank you. Bye. Bye-bye.

I'm liking that. Surrender to Love, Gravity 180, with the vocals of the lovely Clydene Jackson, the songwriting prowess of Harold Payne, who used to be Bobby Womack's songwriting partner in the 70s, and, of course, the percussion skills of Oliver C. Brown, my telephone guest today. You can find out more about Gravity 180, who are still performing, still recording, at their website, gravity180.net. Next up, Phyllis Hyman, but probably not the one you're expecting.

Isn't that a lovely record? I've got to say, I don't know very much about the artist whatsoever. Her name is Mildred Clark, and that song's Keep Trying. But I do know that whenever I get asked to play a Sunday chill out soul session, rare and underplayed, that's never far from my playlist. Great record. Keep Trying on the 70s Soul, Funk and Disco Show, with Tenderness taking us to the top of the hour. A great bit of all platinum soul as well from Mother Freedom Band on the way. But right now, another record that I will often hear at the Rare and Underplayed Do's, although for the moment, I've got to make do with a CD compilation copy. This is Fluorescent Smog.

great song from one of the lesser-known artists on New Jersey's all-platinum record label, just going to prove the depth of quality that that little label put out. I mean, alongside The Moments and The Whatnoughts and Linda Jones and Chuck Jackson, you've got artists like the Mother Freedom Band. Wonderful. And it's all detailed in Steve Guarnieri's epic book, a study on All Platinum. It's called All Platinum, The Making of a Sound. It comes out, it's like the Yellow Pages. It really is big and it's crammed full of information, interviews and photographs as well. So yes, recommend that for any coffee table up and down the country. Wonderful. I'm Aidy Crampton. This is 2 hours of 70s soul, funk and disco. The Pages are going to kick off hour two right now. This is Tenderness.

2 minutes and 3 seconds of absolute magic. Fabulous. Detroit Soul at its best, surely. Heartaches and Pain and the Pages. I'm Eddie Crampton. This is hour two of this week's 70s Soul, Funk and Disco show. If you missed hour one, you missed a chat with the lovely guy that is Oliver C. Brown, former percussionist with Casey and the Sunshine Band. But you can catch that interview, if you missed it, on my website, which is shinyl.co.uk. shinyl.co.uk. In this hour of the show, I've got my brand new release of the week, which is actually two previously unreleased sides from Geeta Davis, a fabulous slab of Southern Soul on the way, complete with Memphis horns. Can't wait. That's coming along in around 30 minutes' time. But right now, I had a message in from Julie Reed, listening in Nuneaton, saying that loved Edwin Starr's Time when you played it a couple of weeks ago, but any chance you can flip it over and play the fabulous Running Back and Forth? Julie? Absolutely.

There's a title track from the 1972 LP relating a message to you from a group called Cain and Abel, who, it's fair to say, never enjoyed mainstream success, but produced some great music nevertheless. I'm Eddie Crampton, this is 2 hours of 70s soul, funk and disco, and talking about mainstream success, in the 70s they didn't come much bigger than the Shy Lights.

beauty. My lonely nights are through, dear. Since you said you were mine, what a difference.

Esther Phillips putting her own unmistakable stamp on a classic song. What a difference a day makes. Right here on the 70s Soul, Funk and Disco show with me, Aidie Crampton. David Ruffin's on the way with a great sing-along song. But right now, a record that always makes me chuckle. I had the opportunity of buying this. I was DJing alongside an internationally renowned record seller from the East Midlands, and he played that, and I said, I'd love a copy of that. He said, it's yours for 300 quid if you want it. I says, oh, think about it, and didn't follow it up, and now it's going for thousands. If I didn't have bad luck, I wouldn't have any luck at all, but it's a great record nevertheless.

from the album that brought us songs like Questions and Road by the Place Where We Used to Stay, the seminal LP that is In My Stride from 1977. There's David Ruffin and I Can't Stop the Rain here on the 70s Soul, Funk and Disco Show with music from Lou Rawls in just a moment. I've also got a great song from Bobby Hill. Right now, The Bitter and the Sweet, and some chap is getting some home truths.

from the days of frilly shirts and velvet jackets, the fabulous Lou Rawls, a man who Frank Sinatra described as having the silkiest chops in the business. What an accolade. Got the lovely Gloria Scott on the way. This is Bobby Hill.

She's such a lovely lady, you know, Gloria Scott. I spent some time with her when she was in London just before COVID. She was performing at the 100 Club. Wonderful night. If you're there, you know exactly what I'm talking about. And I interviewed her, and during that interview, she was telling me that when she signed for Casablanca, it was for a 7-album deal. And Barry White, no less, was assigned to her as producer. But back in 1974, following the release of What Am I Gonna Do, Barry White's career really took off, and Gloria, I'm afraid, became a bit of an afterthought. Some songs were recorded but never got released until just recently, actually, when she released an album with 4 tracks from 1974, 1975 on it, and the balance are all new records, which sound so retro. Well worth picking up. It's called So Wonderful. If you can get a copy, that is. It's got pride of place on my shelf. I'm Aidy Crampton. This is 2 hours of 70s soul, funk and disco with some great crossover from Albert Jones on the way. But right now, a song that was brought to a whole new audience in the late 80s by Yaz and the Plastic Population. This is the original version of The Only Way Is Up from Otis Clay.

Albert Jones and 15 Cent Love here on the 70s Soul, Funk and Disco show. Now then, next up, I've got my brand new release of the week. It's two sides of the 45 that's just gone on sale from Soul for Real Records in Spain. It's previously unreleased tracks from Geeta Davis. First, we're going to hear I'm So in Love, and then What a Man.

as a brass player myself, I just love those trumpets in there. Geeta Davis, I'm So In Love With You, and What a Man. Here on the 70s Soul, Funk and Disco Show, two great sides coming out on Soul for Real Records. And if you'd like your copy, and you best be quick because it's a limited press, you need to go to soul4real.es. But I say, be quick. Right, we're sticking with the Memphis sound. This is the fabulous Barbara Brown.

Isn't That Just Beautiful? Barbara Brown and Pity a Fool on Memphis Records, right here on the 70s Soul, Funk and Disco Show. One more song from me, and it's from Narada Michael Walden. Yes, should have loved you, right here on the 70s Soul, Funk and Disco Show. Whatever you're doing this week, wherever you're going, be good, play nice, and please, whatever you do, don't touch that dial. There is so much more fabulous music coming straight after this.

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3: Hi, I'm Terry Sullivan, and welcome along to the all-new Boogaloo, our weekly dose of Motown and Northern Soul. And next 2 hours, play some of the greats from the both genres. And we're going to kick off today with, well, Motown's first supergroup. These Dinah Ross, the Supremes, and the Temptations. And I'm going to make you love me.

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0: And I-

one of my favourite acts for Motown, that is, of course, Levi Stubbs on lead vocals. That is the Four Tops, and I got a feeling it's going to be a great show today. And one more track for the moment from the Motown songbook. And this time it is Gladys Knight along with the Pips. And this is Do You Love Me Just a Little, Honey.

A little bit of Northern Eddie's Betty Swan, and the heartache has gone. Up next is this one from Bobby Parris. This is Who Needs You?

0: bit of modern northern soul. That is the band from New Zealand called Jamie and the Numbers and The Fugitive. Yeah, do you remember the TV show The Fugitive? I do. It's a great show, wasn't it? Yes. Anyhow, let's go back to Motown. And this one from the legend that is Marvin Gaye. In fact, we're going to play two in a row for Marvin Gaye. One of him on his own. And then one of the great duets of Motown. We'll start off with this one. This is Marvin Gaye. A bit like most of us here in the studio. This is me and my lonely room.
1: Pacing the

You're listening to the All A New Boogaloo Show with me, Terry Sullivan. We just heard two from Marvin Gaye, really. We just heard a duet, Marvin Gaye and Tammy Terrell. And If I Could Build a Whole World Around You. And before that, we heard from Marvin on himself and Me and My Lonely Room. Up next is this one from, of course, Junior Walker and the All-Stars. A great sax player himself. Originally born Audrey DeWalt Mixon Jr. But this is I've Got to Find a Way to Win Maria Back.

Well, that is Etta James from 1968, and you got it. Another Northern Soul song up next. This is JJ Barnes and A Love in Your Pocket.

guys, Jackie Day from the year 1965 and Naughty Boy. Let's go back to Detroit, Michigan, and well, the band that were there at the very beginning in 1959, Smokey Robinson and the Miracles, and we'll play two from Smokey and the Miracles. Of course, they were the original songwriters for Motown, or some of the original songwriters, along with Berry Gordy Jr., of course. I'm going to play two from the year 1968. We're going to play, firstly, Sweat for You, Baby, followed by More Love.

There we go, that is the Marvelettes, and Here I Am, Baby. Of course, the Marvelettes hold a place in Motown history. They were the first act to have a number one for Motown. Yep, we pleased Mr. Postman. Yep, it was obviously recorded by lots of other acts, including the Carpenters very successfully, and also the Beatles. But we're going to go back to the year 1976 now, and this one from the Northern Soul scene. This is Jackie Lee and Super Dance.

is Jackie Ross and Trust in Me from the year 1998, that one. We're going to go back to the year 1964 for the last one for the moment from the Northern Soul scene. This one is by Jackie Trent and it's called Only One Such As You.

That is sound, of course, Mr. Stevie Wonder. I'm wondering, that was your alternate mix. They did another mix, Motown, and that was the alternative one. And of course, Stevie Wonder, the most popular act here on the show. If you'd like me to play your favourite Motown or Northern Soul song here on the All A New Boogaloo, all you need to do is send me an email. It is terrysullivanradio@gmail.com. And if you put All New Boogaloo or Boogaloo in the subject, it would be great. And I say Stevie Wonder is the man. I get probably 50% of the requests for Stevie, which is unbelievable, really. But the man is a legend. And as we go from the first hour to the second hour, let's play another one of Stevie Wonder's songs. And possibly this one, the title of this one is probably a bit like his fans. This is Stevie Wonder. And every time I see you, I go wild.

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4: Stevie Wonder, as we go into the second hour of today's all-new Boogaloo Show with the first Ago. Can't believe it. Got some great songs lined up for the second hour as well, including I'm going to play two tracks from the man who was instrumental with helping Motown become an entity. These are great Northern Soul classics there as well. 1959 was the year Motown was founded by, of course, Berry Gordy Jr. But the guy who sort of sparked him into sort of getting his money from songwriting rather than sending him to record companies was this gentleman. I got to play two in a row from him, both from the year 1966. Of course, I'm talking about Jackie Wilson, the late, great Jackie Wilson. I got to play two in a row. First, Your Loss, My Gain, followed by Stop Lying.

a double bill form, of course, none other than Jackie Wilson. That was her stop line. If you get a chance to see his son, the legendary Bobby Brooks Wilson, anytime, yeah, you look like you're watching Jackie Wilson. He is absolutely amazing. Now, if you stay with the Northern Soul scene, then we're going to go to 1967. This is Joe Tex and Show Me.

back to Detroit, Michigan, and that one from the band The Originals, and You've Got a Way Out, Love. I don't know what to say to that one, really, but that was the year 1969. Now, in this band, they had, it's sort of a strange career with Motown, in as far as the name of the band. This was from the year 1968. The band were called The Spinners. And for once, the big corporation and the little band, they locked horns, and the big corporation lost because of the band The Spinners in England. They had to change themselves to, they became the Detroit Spinners, and also they were called the Motown Spinners in between. And this was, I say, from the year 1968. This is Bad, Bad Weather Until You Come Home.

We started off the show with this band along with the Temptations in a supergroup. That is the Supremes, and Up the Ladder to the Roof, of course. Supremes were inducted into Rock and Roll Hall of Fame, the classic three, Franz Ballard, Mary Wilson, and of course Diana Ross. Now, say I played the supergroup as the first song today. I'm going to play another track from the other half of the supergroup, the Temptations, and this is I Truly, Truly Believe.

We're back to the Northern Soul scene, and Judy Clay and Upset My Heart got me so upset. If you have memories of Wigan Casino, any of the Northern Soul clubs of the day, please feel free to send me a message and tell me about what happened there. I was too young to really get involved in that sort of thing, but I'd love to hear the stories. And yes, a gentleman I know called Raymond, he was a dancer at the Northern Soul Club. He currently lives overseas. I hope you're listening today, Raymond, and get in touch. You know, we haven't touched base for a little while. I know you have great memories from Wigan Casino. So if you'd like to send me a message about Wigan Casino or request a song, it is terrysullivanradio@gmail.com. Stay with the Northern Soul scene, and we're going to do an instrumental this time from the year 1963. This is a theme from a TV show. It's called Any Number Can Win. This is Jimmy Smith.

Here we go, another track from the Northern Soul scene. That is Kenny Barnard and Pity My Feet. Let's go over to America and Detroit, Michigan. And, well, actually not Detroit, Michigan. This, we are going to go to Vancouver, Canada for this one. Gentleman's name, Bobby Taylor. And, oh, I've been blessed.

That is the Von Fair, and stay a little longer. Let's go back to the Northern Soul scene. And this song, it sort of separates the room a little bit, but it's from 1969. It's not the original version. This is Kevin King Lear and his version of The Snake.

lady also recorded for Motown. That is Kiki D and a track from 1968 called On a Magic Carpet Ride. Of course, she's probably most famous for performing with Elton John and Don't Go Breaking My Heart. Yep, she recorded for Motown. She's also obviously a huge Northern Soul performer or diva, whatever you want to call them nowadays. Now, let's play another song from the Northern Soul scene, and then we're going to play Motown all the way to the top of the hour. This one from 1965. This is King George and So Long, Johnny.

Hi, that is Chuck Jackson and Baby I'll Get It from, of course, Detroit, Michigan, from the Motown Songbook. And that was 1969. We're going to go back to the year 1967 for this next one. A lady Motown bought in to combat Dusty Springfield. She's also a huge star on the Northern Soul scene. So this is a double whammy here on the All New Boogaloo. Lady's name is Chris Clark. What do you think? Does she sound like Dusty Springfield? This is I Want to Go Back There Again.

That is Danny Hernandez and the Ones and One Little Teardrop. That in one of the Gist Gentlemen was the lead singer at one time with the Temptations. The older brother, sort of Jimmy Ruffin. This is David Ruffin, and I'm so glad I fell for you.

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2: Now the sound of David Ruffin, and I'm so glad I fell for you. Well, it is time for me to say goodbye. Until next time, from me, Terry Sullivan, it's bye for now. Let's end the show as I began the show. Dinah Ross, The Supremes and The Temptations. And this is The Impossible Dream.

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Could you beat a chaser? 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

Welcome back to the Midnight Cafe. That place far, far away, where the drinks are always free, the music never stops, and the clocks are always set to midnight.

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1: Welcome back to the Midnight Cafe. Yes, it's our midweek chill out session. Unless, of course, you're listening to it on another day, then who knows? The main thing is that we chill out. Yes, welcome back to that place far, far away, where the drinks are free and the music never stops, where those clocks are always set to midnight. We've got two chilled hours ahead. We've got music coming your way from Brandon Flowers, The Whiskey Brothers, Hermanas, Gutierrez, Gadot, Kato, Dire Straits, Sean James, Frank Turner, Stu Larson, Bruce Springsteen, Girl Named Tom, Otis Black, Jack Van Cleef, and a whole host more. In fact, a dozen tracks from 2026, including that first one there from Rock Blues 57. Don't Be Sad If I Leave. A real artist, but using AI tools. You can tell that straight away from the voice, couldn't you? Still a great song there. A dozen from 2026, but we are going back as far as 1968 today, as well as music from the 70s and the 80s. And a couple from the 10s, maybe here and there. Might even drop a 90s in it. We've got an absolute banger, a classic track that I haven't heard for so many years from 1987. And I heard it again just last night, and I thought, that's got to go in the show. How have I forgotten that song? So there's plenty coming your way. So settle yourself down, get yourself a drink, dim the lights. Let's do this. This is Brandon Flowers and Plan.

lovely little track called Plans. I'm going to stick with 2026 for the next five, and then we'll take a little wander around the 70s and a couple of years back in the 20s, as well as a track from 2018. We're going to bounce around that sort of area, the 70s, 80s, 90s, early 20s, until the second half of the show, and then I'll come back and I've got maybe three or four more from 2026. So that's the plan, okay? That's the plan. I hope we don't run out of time. Follow me on Facebook and Instagram, Neil on the Radio. Come along on the Facebook page and say hi in the comments box to this post. And, yeah, you're just looking for the little alien having a drink at the Midnight Cafe. That's all you're doing. And then come and say hi in the comments. Missy, a very good evening to you. Got a great show tonight. You're going to love some of these tracks. I just know it. This is Shawn James and Show Me the Way.

beautiful track. My long song of the night from Australia, Stu Larson, and the title track of a wonderful album called Shelter. Check it out. A collaboration from England and Canada. John Bryant and Rose Beth and Take Heart.

0: take a breath, take heart.
1: Like that. John Bryant and Rose Betts, and Take Heart. Now, next, have we had anyone from Ecuador before? Ecuadorian Swiss descent. Two brothers going under the name of Hermanos Gutierrez. And some Latin Western instrumental, this track, Los Ojos del Condor. Heard this just last week and thought, I like that. I know exactly where to play it.

0: One day, all radio stations will sound like this.
1: Yeah, do like that. Los Ojos del Condor. Now then, I don't know if you've watched the TV programme. I think there's been two series of it, and a third is on its way, of The Vampire. What's it? Interview with a Vampire. An Interview with a Vampire. They did a TV series of the movie. Well, in the films, the vampire Lestat, in the second film, I believe it was, came back as a rock star. And the music to this series is basically going to be used as the vampire, and being put out as the vampire Lestat. I forgot the man's name who wrote the songs, David something, I'm sure it was. But the guy who played Lestat in the series, Sam Reed, I think Australian, he's actually singing the songs under the name of the vampire Lestat. And this is a track from the EP New York and the last of our 2026 songs for this hour. And it's a track called Stained Glass Eyes.

good series with a different take on the book. Certainly different to the film. Although there are bits there that, well, kind of go. But that took me by surprise. Did not realise that the guy who played Lestat actually did the songs. Stained Glass Eyes from the vampire Lestat. You're listening to The Midnight Cafe with me, Neil Jones, and time now to finish off this hour with some tracks not from 2026. 1971, 76 and 79 up next, followed by 2024, 2018 and 77. We're bouncing around a little bit. We might even have time to squeeze in a couple from the 80s. I don't know. Let's see where we go. We'll kick it all off in 1971. A wonderful album called American Pie by a certain gentleman called Don McLean. This is Empty Chairs.

Yeah, I don't know about you, but one, I love the song, and two, I love the album. But every time I hear that song, I just want to go starry, starry night. They, almost like he goes off into it, isn't it? Don McLean and Empty Chairs. One of my favourite bands of all time, Eagles, up next from 1976.

1971 for Don McLean, 76 for the Eagles, and 79 for Thin Lizzy. We're going to go to 2024 for Garrett Cato next, and follow that up with Frank Turner from 2018, and then nip back to 1977 for an absolutely classic track from David Bowie. First, Garrett Cato.

Turner from the wonderful album Be More Kind. And there she is. You're listening to Midnight Cafe with me, Neil Jones, and can you believe we're almost at the end of hour one? We say this every time here at the cafe, don't we? We kind of chill out, relax, we've got our drink, the music's playing, the lights are dimmed. We try our best not to fall asleep. And the time just flies. What say you, we finish off hour one with David Bowie from 1977. It got to number 24 in the UK charts, which surprises me. Thought it would get a lot higher. The wonderful. We've played covers on this show. Time for the original. This is Heroes.

Oh, it just always makes me happy, warm and fuzzy inside. David Bowie and Heroes. Now, go back to 1980. We've got time just to start this song. This song will take us to the very end of hour one and the start of hour two. I'm going to an album from 1980 that most people I know, when I ask them, did you have this album? They said yes. It was just one of those albums that seemed everyone seemed to have. And it was Dire Straits making movies. They had Romeo and Juliet on there and Tunnel of Love and things like that. But an often forgotten track was a track called Hand in Hand. And that's what I'm going to play for you tonight.

wonderful stuff. I might have to play that on my Bad Monkey show one week. Dire Straits, Hand in Hand. And if you've never listened to the Making Movies album from 1980, give it a go. Next, I'm going to 1995 and 2021 before we play the last of our songs from 2026. And it's Bruce Springsteen to kick it all off with. Yeah, Kev, don't fall off the ladder. A track from 1995 called Secret Garden got to number 44 here in the UK charts. And then something for Missy to give me her opinion on. I've got a cover coming up.

perfect, wasn't it? A secret garden. Found on the Bruce Springsteen Greatest Hits album of 1995. A single release sandwiched firmly between The Streets of Philadelphia in 94 and at the same year, 95, The Ghost of Tom Joad. And sandwiched just nicely in between both of those singles, The Secret Garden. On the B-side to it was Thunder Road, a live version of Thunder Road. So, yeah, there we go. Some useless information for you. Okay, Missy, I said I've got a cover coming up, and it's from an album called Hits from the Road back in 2021 from a band called Girl Named Tom. Here you go.

it's not Billie Jean as we know Billie Jean, but we can't play Billie Jean on this show unless we play it like that. Thought I'd slip it in. You're listening to The Midnight Cafe with me, Neil Jones, and we've got five more tracks from 2026. And then we're going back to 1968, the 70s, and we'll see where we finish off. We'll see how time takes us on. But let's play these last few from 26. Kicking it off with Otis Black and a track called Carolina. And then I'm going to Paul McCartney. It's not me, but I'm going to play a track called Days We Left Behind off his 2026 album, The Boys of Dungeon Lane. Before that, Otis Black.

not a fan of Paul McCartney, but that was played for me a couple of weeks back by my friend Kevin. Not Kevin here tonight, but my friend Kevin, who I've known for 45, 46 years. And he said, you've got to listen to the words. He said, it's for us. And yeah, you know, we look back a lot on the things we did and said, how the heck are we still here? And that song just was quite fitting. And I said I'd play it probably on this show. Now I'm as good as my word. I've done just said thing. Paul McCartney, Days We Left Behind. Jack Van Cleef up next. And it seems to me that you're liking the Billie Jean cover. Nice. Yes, Kevin, I am not a covers fan myself. It has to be something a bit special. And I'm glad that you liked it, as did Missy. Yeah, she likes the song. I knew you liked the original song. I was just hoping you were going to like that. Can I just say that if you like that, I've got two more songs to play and I've got another cover for you that I think you'll love. Well, I hope so anyway. Jack Van Cleef and Eels up first.

just genuinely, genuinely, genuinely love that. So Eels and Cap in Hand. Yeah, I've followed them for years. They keep changing members in the band, but just really good music. But, and I say but, I fell in love with one track years ago. I bought an album based on it and didn't like the album. Not a single other song than the one that I liked on it, if that makes sense. So, yeah, you've got to be careful. But if you give them a listen and give them a stream, I don't think you'll be too disappointed. They put out some good music out there, so check them out. That's Eels, E-E-L-S. And, yeah, there you go. Okay, where are we going now? Oh, yes, yes. I said if you liked the other cover, you'll probably like this cover. Well, I hope you will. I play a lot of music from these guys, the Whiskey Brothers from the UK. And they did an album called On My Way. They've done two albums this year. One is all covers and one isn't, I believe. What do I know? And I thought I would take this cover from their covers album and play it for you tonight. Fingers crossed you like this one too.

Do you know, if you don't like that, go take yourself away and have a good, long, hard look at yourself in the mirror. The Whiskey Brothers. Brown Eyed Girl. The last of our 2026 tracks tonight. I can't stop listening to it, what can I say? You're listening to The Midnight Cafe with me, Neil Jones. We chill out on these Wednesday nights. This week we've had a few upbeat numbers in there, and we're bringing the odd beat number in because there's just some great tracks I want to bring to you. But we are keeping it fairly mellow. That's it for 2026. We're going back to 1968, as I said. Then from the 70s, we've got two from... I'm going to do two from 68. And then I'm going to bring you some tracks from the 70s, and then we'll see what time we've got left. Because I added an extra song, and it's whether or not I've got the time for it. If I didn't talk, but then it would just be a jukebox. Who'd want that? You could have the jukebox for the rest of the week when I'm not here at the cafe, okay? Okay. Brown Eyed Girl, by the way, can I just say, is not the only or the final cover of the night. I've got one more snuck in there, but I think you'll approve. Louis Armstrong and James Taylor, not together, one after another. Two tracks from 1968. From the album What a Wonderful World, Dream a Little Dream of Me from Louis Armstrong. And from Don McLean, a number one hit from him, Vincent.

just wonderful. Not Don McLean next. Sorry, I moved the order around. It's a two from 68, didn't I? Don McLean up after this. Our next from 68, James Taylor. And many people have done this song since him. This is Carolina on My Mind.

0: Can you believe that only got to number 31 back in 1974 for Barbara Streisand and The Way We Were? We're fast running out of time, and I said I've got another kind of a track I want to do, another cover. Me and Bobby McGee, as written by Chris Christopherson, originally performed by Roger Miller, but it a posthumously released version of it by Janis Joplin got to the top of the Billboard Hot 100 back in 1971, and that made it only the second posthumously released number one single in US chart history. The other was Otis Redding's Sitting on the Dock of the Bay. Then Canadian singer Gordon Lightfoot came along, and he got to number one with it also in 1970.
1: Busted flat in Baton Rouge, heading for the train.

taken from his 1970 album, If You Could Read My Mind. I'll see if there's anything else that I can bring you from that album or others, because I really do like Gordon Lightfoot, and I think he fits nicely into this show. As does this next young man. I say young man, he's an old man now, but back in 1977 he wasn't.

0: just perfect. Billy Joel, and She's Always a Woman. That got to number 29. Can you believe only 29 back in 1977?
1: One day, all radio stations will sound like this.
0: I can feel a sneeze coming on. Can you believe that's it? We've got time for one more song and I'm out of here. The time has just glided away nice and peacefully here at the Midnight Cafe. Thanks for all your messages, both here and inboxing me and messaging. And thanks for tuning in and listening. I hope you've enjoyed the selection of music that we played tonight. The final song, I don't know if you ever have this, but have you forgotten songs even existed? And then suddenly you hear something or someone doing a cover or you hear a portion of it and you go, oh my God, I forgot about that song. I was watching a program the other night, me and Mrs. Jones. You may have seen it. It's called The Assembly. A group of neurodivergent people give no holds barred questions and interviews to famous people. Nothing is off the table. They can ask whatever they like and the star must answer. Well, there was one with Nicola Sturgeon, which had cringeworthy moments in it, I can tell you. But at the end, sometimes they'll sing a song. They'll do a bit of music. There's a young girl that sings who's got a fantastic voice. And they did this song that a bloke got up to do it, and she joined in with him. And it was a song that I'd completely forgotten about. How shocking and unforgivable. I leave you tonight with an absolute banger of a track. One of my favourite bands back in the day, Deacon Blue. And I leave you with Dignity. Until the next time, go on, get out of here.

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no words to start, at least according to Al Bowley, and then crazy words from Irving Aronson and his commanders. Next, Roy Acuff and Dusty Daly collect their pensions, but the Silhouettes need to get a job. Fred Astaire is looking for nice work, and Tom Kleins and his music find something else nice. Al Bowley pops up again with the sweet and lovely Savoy Orpheans, and it's a lovely day for Fred Astaire as he reappears. We find Chuck Berry and Jerry Lee Lewis at school. Doris Day has a secret, while Annette Hanshaw and Walter Brown have some suggestions about love. But that all fades away with Bob Wills and Buddy. So we start with a song without words. But it does have words. Words and music for a so-called song without words written by Pete Venning. Pete Venning's Song Without Words had some success with this recording by Al Bowley with Ray Noble's Orchestra in 1933. The song was still in their repertoire in 1935 when they used it in a radio broadcast in the US. The only other recording I've been able to find seems to be by Val Rosing. Al Bowley with Ray Noble's Orchestra, Song Without Words.

Al Bowley with Ray Noble's Orchestra in 1933, a song without words. This next one definitely has words. Vododio, vodo, dodio, do. Irving Aronson and his Commanders in 1927. Crazy words, crazy tune.

0: marched his men to Waterloo. What did he say to them?
1: Oh, is that so?
0: Washington at Valley Forge was bitter cold, and up spoke George.
1: No, you don't say.
0: And Simon Legree in Uncle Tom's cabin. What did he say to Uncle Tom? I'll tell you what he said. He took his whip and said to Uncle Tom, come on.
1: Charleston.
0: And in the Senate the other day, what did our President Gulich say?
1: Oh, no.

bit of Vodeodo there from Irving Aronson and his Commanders. Crazy words, crazy tune. Now, Roy Acuff and his Crazy Tennesseans. Well, not exactly, because by the time they recorded the song Old Age Pension Check in 1939, they had become Roy Acuff and his Smoky Mountain Boys. The Crazy Tennesseans was, in fact, one of Roy Acuff's previous bands. The song Old Age Pension Check was originally recorded by the Sons of the Pioneers in 1935, and it was in 1935 that the Social Security Act in the US was signed by President Franklin D. Roosevelt. Anyway, this is Roy Acuff and his Smoky Mountain Boys, Old Age Pension Check.

Acuff and his Smoky Mountain Boys celebrating their old age pension. Now, more about pensions from 1939. This is pianist and vocalist Dusky Daly and his band, recorded in Dallas, Texas on June the 16th, 1939, with his Pension Blues.

Dusky Daily, Pension Blues. And if you can't get a pension, I guess you have to get a job. The Silhouettes in 1957. Dip, dip, dip.

get a job, the Silhouettes. In 1937, Fred Astaire starred in A Damsel in Distress, a film based on a 1919 novel by P.G. Wodehouse. George and Ira Gershwin wrote 9 songs for the film, including A Foggy Day in London Town and Nice Work If You Can Get It. In the film, Fred Astaire joins Betty Rome, Jan Duggan and Mary Dean in a close harmony version of Nice Work If You Can Get It, and then in a spectacular dance sequence with a drum kit. Fred Astaire released this commercial release of the song with Ray Noble and his orchestra, recorded in Los Angeles in October 1937. Fred Astaire, Nice Work If You Can Get It.

Fred Astaire with the Gershwins, A Nice Work If You Can Get It. If work could be nice for Fred Astaire, what would be nice for Tom Kleins, I wonder? This is Wasn't It Nice from Tom Kleins and His Music in 1930, with Jack Carney taking the vocal on a much recorded song of the time, Wasn't It Nice?

Jack Carney provided the vocals for Tom Kleins and his music. Wasn't it nice? Perhaps a couple of stages further on than nice, we now have Sweet and Lovely. The most successful recording of the 1931 song Sweet and Lovely was by Gus Arnheim and his Coconut Grove Orchestra, Arnheim being one of the writers of the song. There are a number of versions of the song released in 1931, and it has continued to live on throughout the 20th century and beyond. This is Al Bowley in his second appearance on this edition of Cafe American with Carol Gibbons' Savoy Orpheans, a newly reorganised Savoy Orpheans, jointly led by Carol Gibbons and Howard Jacobs. The Savoy Orpheans featuring Al Bowley, Sweet and Lovely.

whole body with the Savoy Orpheans. Sweet and lovely. More loveliness now, and more Fred Astaire. Isn't This a Lovely Day is an Irving Berlin song from the 1935 film Top Hat. This is Fred Astaire with the commercial release version of Isn't This a Lovely Day with Johnny Green and his orchestra, with Johnny Green on piano. Fred Astaire, Isn't This a Lovely Day?

You're listening to me, Terry Mackley, with Cafe American. Vintage music from the 1920s through to the 1950s. And that was Fred Astaire with Irving Berlin's Isn't This a Lovely Day? Perhaps lovely days, perhaps not. This is Chuck Berry in 1957 with his depiction of school days. Johnny Johnson piano, Hubert Sumlin guitar, Willie Dixon bass, Fred Below drums, and of course, Chuck Berry, vocals and guitar. School days.

0: Chuck Berry, School Days. Jerry Lee Lewis is also at school. High School Confidential, turn up the wick on your wireless set.
1: Open up a honey, it's your lover boy, me that's knocking. Why don't you listen to me, sugar, all the cats are at the house.

Jerry Lee Lewis with the title song from the film High School Confidential. We stay confidential with Doris Day. She performed the song Secret Love in the 1953 film Calamity Jane. Her recording of the song was released 3 weeks prior to the release of the film, and the song was recorded in one take on the 5th of August 1953. It became a massive hit, topping the charts in both the US and the UK. Doris Day with Sammy Fain and Paul Francis Webster's Secret.

Doris Day as Calamity Jane in 1953, giving that plenty of welly, Secret Love. Annette Hanshaw now has a suggestion about love. Let's Fall in Love, a delicious take on Harold Arlen and Ted Koehler's Let's Fall in Love, Annette Hanshaw in 1934.

the wonderful Annette Hanshaw. Let's fall in love. Let's Call It a Day. It's a song that dates back to 1932. Almost 20 years after that, Claude Thornhill brought out this take on the tune. The very romantic piano of Claude Thornhill. Let's Call It a Day.

Claude Thornhill and his orchestra in 1950. Let's call it a day. Walter Brown now with J. McShann's Kansas City Band is ready for love. This is Walter Brown in 1949 with J. McShann's KC Stompers. Listen out for the lovely tenor sax solo from Ben Webster. Walter Brown, J. McShann's Kansas City Stompers. Let's love a while.

Let's Love a While. That's Jerry McShann's KC Stompers in 1949 with Walter Brown and tremendous tenor sax solo from Ben Webster. Perhaps Bob Wills and his Texas Playboys have been loving too long in this next one. Faded Love was a hit for Bob Wills in 1950. It was a song written by Bob Wills with his father and his brother. Bob Wills and his Texas Playboys, Faded Love.

Faded Love, Bob Wills and his Texas Playboys there in 1950 with a Bob Wills original. Well, he wrote it with his father and his brother as well. Faded Love, Bob Wills and the Texas Playboys. It's the opposite situation for Buddy Holly in this, our final track for this show. This is Buddy Holly and the Crickets in 1957 with Not Fade Away. We are told that Jerry Allison, drummer with the Crickets, is playing a cardboard box on this one. Buddy Holly and the Crickets, Not Fade Away.

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Vintage music from the 1920s through to the 1950s. 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

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Because music matters.

they deserve to be so much bigger, don't you think? The originals. Mind you, they were sort of known as Motown's best kept secret, weren't they? But I tell you what, with music like that, you just wouldn't keep them a secret, would you? No. That's Don't Stop Now, kicking off this week's 70s Soul, Funk and Disco show. How are you? Good week, I hope. I hope in the next 2 hours makes it even better. I've lined up some fabulous songs and a great chat with a lovely lady that is Norma Jean Wright, of course, former lead singer with Chic and super disco diva in her own right. She'll be logging around 15 minutes time. And in hour two, we'll be talking to Chuck Overton, formerly of Brainstorm, because he's got brand new music out and I can't wait to play it for you. But we're going to have to. Another hour and a bit, and you'll get that. Right now, we've got music from the Isley Brothers on the way, from Life as well, Entertains, Tata Vega. This, from north of the border, in Canada, is Basic Black and Pill. There'll come a time, there'll come a day.

That's got to be one of the most distinctive intros of all time, don't you think? Isley Brothers and That Lady, a song that proved to be their comeback song following their departure from Motown. It certainly put them back on the map. Although that wasn't their first version. It originally came out by the Isley Brothers in 1964, while they still had Jimi Hendrix as part of their backing band. I kid you not. Wonderful. Tata Vega's on the way. Entertains as well. This from 74 is Life and Tell Me Why on the 70s Soul Funk and Disco Show.

There's a slice of rare Cleveland soul that didn't quite make it big in America at the time, but certainly found a second life across the Atlantic on the northern soul dance floors of Great Britain, thanks to it being championed by the lovely Colleen Curtis. There's the Entertains, and love will turn it around. Bit of West Coast Motown now from the gorgeous Tata Vega. This is I Need You Now.

I don't know whether you've seen it, but a couple of years ago I picked up a DVD documentary that featured Tata Vega. It was called 20 Feet from Stardom, and it was all about the life of a backing singer. And Tata Vega is among the best because she's worked with Michael Jackson and Madonna and Elton John. She's done Disney Pixar films like The Lion King and still singing now. Wonderful. And if you want to know more about Tata Vega, I'm sure you do, then a couple of tracks I can recommend. I Just Keep Thinking About You, Baby, and also Get It Up for Love. Well worth visiting. So there you go. That's your homework for this week. Next up, Norma Jean Wright, Frontin' Chic, and then we'll have a chat with the lady herself.

0: What a fabulous record. And live on the line, I've got singer-songwriter Norma Jean Wright. Norma, welcome to England.
1: Thank you. Happy to be here.
0: Well, lovely. You've got a brand new single out called Living and Loving Life. You must be really excited.
1: Yes, I sure do. And I am excited about it too. Absolutely.
0: Well, I'd like to talk about that later on in the chat, if you don't mind, because right now I want to know how it all started for you. You were born in Tennessee, weren't you? Did you sing in church?
1: Yes, I did. I started singing in church at about maybe 7 or 8 years old.
0: Wow.
1: My sister and I, with the junior choir, and my sister and I would sing duets. That's where it all started.
0: Lovely. And do you remember your first performance? Was it in church or at school?
1: I think my first performance may have been in school.
0: Wow.
1: But my memory isn't so good going back. I don't remember exactly the first performance, but I do recall my sister and I performing in church.
0: Lovely.
1: And we harmonized together.
0: Beautiful.
1: Mm-hmm.
0: So when you were at school, who were your musical influences when you were a girl? What were you listening to at the time?
1: My musical influences growing up, someone that really caused me to have major interest in singing was an older cousin, because he would sing like Sam Cooke songs all the time. And he was really a good, good singer. And he would sing Sam Cooke, and he was about 7 or 8 years older than I was. So I would listen to him, and then I'd go and try and sing Sam Cooke songs. And so that's kind of where it started for me. And then later on, I was influenced by singers such as Nancy Wilson, of course, Aretha Franklin, and, Gladys Knight, just some jazz singers too.
0: Lovely. Well, I mean, it wasn't long before you made the transition from singing in church, singing in school, to singing professionally. Somebody introduced you to a chap called Curtis Knight in New York. Do you remember that?
1: Yes, I do. Because this is right before I went to Ohio State. I went to college because my dad convinced me. I just wanted to come straight out of high school and head to New York to pursue a singing career. Right. He convinced me that I really needed something to fall back on. So I went to college. I went to Ohio State. And after I graduated from Ohio State, then I went to New York. And I was introduced to Curtis Knight by a friend of mine that I had gone to high school with. She had moved to New York to pursue a modeling career, and she was living there at the time that I had planned to move there. And she knew Curtis Knight, and she was the one that said, "Hey, well, if you're coming to New York, I know somebody who might be helpful in you finding, work as a singer."
0: Mm-hmm.
1: Curtis Knight had at one point managed Jimi Hendrix, but he was now working with a group that he had put together called ESP, and it was like a funk rock group.
0: All right.
1: Yeah, he was looking for two lead girls to front this funk rock band that he had put together. So I spoke to him over the phone, and he said for me to send him some recordings with my voice on it and send the photo. And I did all of those things. And he said, "Hey, you got the gig if you can make your way to New York City." So that's what I did.
0: Perfect. And did ESP ever record?
1: Yes, we did record, but we never released any of the music. It was a great band, though. And that's where I met Lucy Martin, who actually became one of the singers with Chic.
0: Oh, perfect,
1: so she and I fronted the band, ESP, and then we ended up working together in other local bands.
0: Mm-hmm.
1: And while I was working with ESP, I was introduced to Niall and Bernard through a friend of mine that I met in New York, who was a singer and actress. Her name's Selene Davis. She's my best friend today. But she introduced me to Niall and to Bernard because she said she had been working with them locally.
0: Yeah.
1: And she said, hey, these guys are planning to put together a band, and they're looking for a female lead vocalist.
0: Because they just split up.
1: She had heard me.
0: They just split up with a band called Big Apple Band, wasn't there? Nile Rodgers, Bernard Edwards and Robert Cotter. That had just fallen apart,
1: yes,
0: and then they moved on to Chic. And that's where you came in.
1: Yes, that's the band they were with before forming Chic. Absolutely. Mm-hmm.
0: Lovely.
1: So I auditioned for them, and it was Tony. At that time, it was Tony, Nile and Bernard that I auditioned with, and I thought they were incredible musicians.
0: Mm, absolutely.
1: And they hired me, and they were, at that time, they had written, you know, some original material, and they were planning to go in the studio and record.
0: Mm-hmm.
1: And that's where it all started.
0: I mean, Everybody Dance was the first single that you sang on, was it?
1: Yes, it was. Everybody Dance. And then I remember the next one, because they had written a number of songs, but the ballad, it was a ballad called Falling in Love with You, and that's how I initially met Luther, because he sang on that, and we did like a little duet on the hook, and I was like, oh my God, this man has an amazing voice.
0: He went on to back for you, didn't he, in your solo LP, and you went on to back for him in Never Too Much. It must have been a nice bloke to work with. What was it like?
1: Luther, many people don't realize that Luther was on the first tour and, you know, with Chic, the first album. And he was a key player in helping construct a lot of the vocal group sound of Chic.
0: Mm-hmm.
1: And it was really amazing working with him, because he was so extraordinarily talented.
0: Mm, wonderful.
1: Brilliant singer.
0: Yeah. I was going to say you left Chic in 1978 to pursue a solo career, but you ran them simultaneously, didn't you? Side by side.
1: Yes. I had no plans of being a solo artist.
0: Nile and Bernard, it was their idea, wasn't it?
1: Yes. Their plan was to become producers. So after the debut album did so well, there were labels, you know, really looking for any piece of Chic that they could get. And they were looking for at that time, because disco and dance music was so lucrative, and it was just, you know, really going well. But Nile and Bernard, the plan was, you know, they would get a deal for me, and I would still stay under the umbrella of Chic and still be the lead vocalist. But my deal ended up being with Warner Brothers in Bayersville, which Albert Grossman, if anybody knows his history, he managed Janis Joplin and his artist Todd Rodman. There were no disco, dance, or R&B artists signed to his label outside of myself. But I was signed there, and the plan was that I would continue

0: towards almost like Southern soul kind of vibe. So, but that's what happened.
1: Right.
0: So
1: right.
0: At the end of the day, you know, I ended up with a solo career. And in some ways, I think that it allowed me to venture off into other areas like songwriting, and I became a session singer as did a number of things.
1: I was going to bring up songwriting because a record that's really big over here is Kenny Burke's Rising to the Top, and you co-wrote that, didn't you?
0: Yes, I did. Burke, Alan Felder, and myself were writers on
1: still
0: that
1: a floor
0: song.
1: Filler to this day.
0: Never knew it was going to become a classic like it did.
1: Brings me nicely onto your brand new single. It's called Living and Loving Life. It's a 6-track EP. And, of course, one of them is a reworking of your old I Like Love song. Tell me about the EP. Tell me about the EP and where people can buy it.
0: Okay. Well, Living and Loving Life is the first single. And it's an inspirational song, and it's a dance song too. It's kind of like a throwback to my time with Sheep, because we utilize like a rhythm guitar in the production, bass line, and it's about the music as well as the vocal. And then we did I Like Love, and that was a song that so many fans that had heard my original album, they said, if you ever do any of those songs over again, would you do I Like Love? So I did it. I redid that one. Another one that they tell me they want me to do now is High Society.
1: Oh, lovely.
0: But we'll see. So I redid I Like Love. And we really play up the strings. There are more string arrangements in this particular version. And some of the other songs, all of the songs are original, co-written with other people. But I Like Love, of course, that was written by Niall and Bernard.
1: Perfect.
0: And the album includes songs that were released. Some of the songs were released before, like there's one called Tear Down These Walls that's now a duet. I sing it with Dennis Collins, who's also a well-noted singer. Live in New York City, and he sang on Change. He sang with Roberta Flack, very well known. So we redid that song, but originally Tear Down These Walls had been covered by the group Sky.
1: Oh, yes.
0: They covered that song back in the 90s, but they lost their deal with the label that they were with at the time. So it was never like promoted. So some of these songs, I was like, well, many people never heard them anyway. So we're going to do some of them again. And another one that Laughing at the Years is on this EP. And it's a nice album. I'm a little close to it. But I think it's a good album, good EP, rather.
1: Lovely, lovely. Because Laughing at the Years was an old State of Art song, wasn't it? Laughing at Years was a State of Art song?
0: Yes, it was. It was a State of Art song, absolutely.
1: Lovely. So when does it release, and where can people buy it? Is it streaming only? Is it on vinyl? Or how do you do it?
0: It's not on vinyl yet, but I plan to have some vinyl for several singles. I plan to have like 2 or 3 singles. And we're planning to have vinyl. I also plan to have an actual CD. We don't have that available yet. But what you can do, you can download it or you can stream it on all digital outlets. It's on Spotify, iTunes, Amazon, Tidal, all of it, pretty much most of the major ones.
1: Lovely.
0: And the EP is called Living and Loving Life. 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
1: Perfect. Norma, thanks so much for the chat. I've really enjoyed talking to you, and I wish you every success with the EP, Living and Loving Life. Thank you.
0: I hope we get to meet in person.
1: Oh, that would be lovely.
0: Okay.
1: All right.
0: All right. Thank you.
1: Cheerio. Bye-bye. Thanks so much. Bye-bye. Enjoy your weekend.
0: Bye.
1: What a lovely lady. I'm going to play

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Norma Jean Wright doing exactly what Norma Jean Wright does best, singing a little heart out, bless her. The title track from her latest EP, that's called Living and Loving Life, and it's available for download now at all major streaming sites. I'm Aidy Crumpton. This is 2 hours of 70s soul, funk and disco with Leon Ware on the way. Also, rather an obscure track, but a goodie from the J.O.B. Orchestra. And the next song needs no introduction.

There's a forgotten gem from Brazil, no less. The JOP Orchestra, proving that the funk sound wasn't just coming from North America in the 1970s. That's Can't Find the Way. Another track well worth looking up is Don't Want That Illusion. Wonderful. And the album is Cheap as Chips. Win-win. Leon Ware's on the way. These are the Jones Girls.

That song's getting quite a lot of exposure on the Sunday chill out scene lately. The Tramps and Stop and Think, which, strangely, only came out on a 45 in Italy. What were they thinking? Other than that, it's an album-only track. But what a track. I'm Aidy Crampton. This is 2 hours of 70s soul, funk and disco. And in the first hour, I was chatting with the lovely Norma Jean Wright, who is still loving life, still performing, still recording. And if you missed that chat and you'd like to listen again, go to my website, shinal.co.uk. Don't forget that in this hour, I've got brand new music from Brainstorm's former saxophonist, Chuck Overton. Yes, Another Brainstorm is the title of the song, and that's coming up in about 30 minutes' time. Right now, this is the gorgeous Donna McGee.

There's a Patrick Adams two for back to back. We had Magnetic Touch with Nothing to It, and before that, the lovely Donna McGee with her version of the old Personal Touch track, It Ain't No Big Thing. Two Patrick Adams masterpieces, and I can't believe it's 4 years ago last week that he sadly passed away. Bless him.

I think it's fair to say that that song largely went under the radar in America back in the day, but certainly found an appreciative audience on the dance floors in the United Kingdom. There's Ray Crumley, former lead singer with the Solid Gold Review, and I Want to Be a Part of You on the 70s Soul, Funk and Disco Show. I'm Eddie Crampton, playing the songs you remember, some that you maybe don't, and some that might just plain have passed you by. Next one, though, is an absolute anthem.

If you've ever wondered just how much emotion you can cram into 3.5 minutes, I think we've found the answer, haven't we? There's Jesse James and a song called I Never Meant to Love Her, which was actually the B-side of If You Want a Love Affair. Two great sides. Mind you, it's always worth flipping a track over, isn't it? And just having a listen to the B-side, you never know what you're going to find. Like if you got the reissue of Gladys Knight and the Pips' Take Me in Your Arms and Love Me in 1972, you'd find this belter.

written, produced and arranged by the legendary Patrick Adams, there's Caress with their version of the Pete Warner classic. Now, I wouldn't mind betting that there was no such thing as Caress and no such person as Pete Warner. And I rather fancy that it was Patrick Adams that did the lot, because he used to do stuff like that, you know. Like, the next song is another one of his projects called Sandy's Gang, but this time the unmistakable vocals of Faye Hauser.

Save the babies. That's what I said. 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I see a whole lot of folks shooting down the babies. And I got a couple of little guys that just growing up. I really get kind of shook up when I look around and see folks putting down what they're putting down. It seems I can hear them saying, everybody keeps talking about the world and what it's coming to. You know, they say we can't get it together, and it's the end for me and you. But hey, I just really started living.

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So the fear brings it near, and I see them buying books to get to heaven, but they fight real hard to stay right here.

that's taken from the Spice of Life LP, you know, by Jerry Butler. The same album that brought us tracks like Moody Woman and One Night Affair. That beauty is called Stop Stepping on My Dreams, one of my personal favourites. Wonderful Jerry Butler on the 70s Soul, Funk and Disco show. Now, on to my brand new release of the week. It's Chuck Overton, who's formerly of Brainstorm, and he's released a bit of jazz funk called Another Brainstorm, and I'm playing it next.

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And remember, you heard it here first on the 70s Soul, Funk and Disco Show.

A rather young Ty Kareem in a former guise as Tawana and the Total Destruction. I will say, if ever I get booked to do a Sunday chill out set across here in the UK, that's never far from the playlist. Lovely, lovely record. I'm Eddie Crampton. This is 2 hours of 70s soul, funk and disco. Next song up is a Detroit band called Inner Vision. This is Honey Baby Be Mine.

lovely bit of Motown on the 70s soul, funk and disco show, this time from The Spinners, featuring the lead vocals of G.C. Cameron. While we're on a link to Motown, they had a fabulous producer, well-renowned producer called Ron Matlock, who, although he never recorded anything for Motown, he did bring out a solo LP on Cotillion Records called Love City in 1979. And on that album, there is a fabulous track called Feeling Something. Have a listen to this.

Patti Hamilton and the Lovelights, all teenage girls from Chicago, they're tackling a rather sensitive subject back in 1970, the subject of teenage pregnancy. They'll not be the first, and they certainly won't be the last. Well, that's it for another week. I'm Adi Crampton, signing off with a fabulous song from Stevie Wonder. Whatever you're doing this week, wherever you're going, be good, play nice. I'll see you next time.

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Saturday Club Classics, starting off today's show, of course, Coolio from his album Gangster's Paradise, and the single that was released in 1995, sampling, of course, Billy Paul and Me and Mrs. Jones. That was called A Thing Going On. So on the show today, we have the usual mix of R&B UK Garage and then Four to the Floor Dance Stuff, followed, of course, by DJ Nobby in the second hour of the show. He will be in the mix, as he always is. Right, what can I say? This is My Lovin'.

Yes, En Vogue, Hold On, that was released in 1992 and it was taken from their album Funky Divas and also a sample to James Brown track as well. And it was their joint equal most successful single alongside Hold On and Don't Let Go. So there we go. Very successful all around the world, in fact, that track. That was En Vogue and My Lovin'. You are listening to Saturday Club Classics and myself, Hugh Williams, and of course, DJ Nobby, who will be with us in the second hour of the show today. Right, this is a little bit of Cassie, and this is Me and You.

Indeed, I nearly missed the end of that one. That was Cassie. And of course, Me and You. She was 19 years old when she was discovered dancing in a club at the time. Excuse me, she was a JCPenney model. And that song went on to be platinum. It was her first big hit. And it's been sampled. Get this, it's been sampled on 47 other tunes since it was released in the year of 2006. Right, so that was Cassie and Me and You. And coming up right now, we have a big classic from the year of 1997. Puff Daddy, Faith Evans and 112. And of course, it's going to be I'll Be Missing You. Incidentally, there is a big joke going around that Puff Daddy pays Sting $5,000 a day in royalties for the use of the track that was sampled from The Police, which turns out to be untrue. It was just a little bit of a joke, apparently. Anyway, this is Faith Evans, Puff Daddy, 112, and this is, of course, I'll Be Missing You.

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Shit don't mean nothing. 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He looked just like you. You was the greatest. You'll always be the greatest. I miss you, babe. Can't wait till that day when I see your face again. Can't wait till that day when I see your face again.

One of those tunes from back in the day, UK Garage Wise. Scott Garcia, of course, it's a London thing, and we are into the UK Garage section now on today's show. Still to come after that, we've got some Four to the Floor stuff, followed by the one and only DJ Nobby in the mix. Right, this is Booker T's vocal mix of Busy's Party.

Yes, Busy and, of course, Busy's Party, remixed by Booker T. And I was going to play the original of this, and I thought, oh, I've got a remix, so I'm going to play this. This is PJ Bridges' remix of The Streets. How's it come to this?

Jay Bridger remix of The Streets. How's it come to this? And that wasn't part of the remix. That was a digital skip. I have no idea how that happened, but I was worried it was going to continue for minutes on end. But anyway, it didn't last that long, just a couple of seconds. Right, one more UK Garage tune, and then we're into the Four to Floor, and then DJ Nobby. So this one's a bit of a dub. This is the Kleptomaniacs and the Bump and Flex dance floor dub of All I Do.

Saturday Club Classics, tinting out from the year 1998, and that was called Always. Right, two more from me before the second hour with DJ Nobby. First of those coming up is Voodoo and Serrano.

Yes, heavily sampling the Pawn Kings, up to no good. That is Voodoo and Serrano, and Blood is Pumping. And I've only got time for one more tune on my part of the show, but please don't tune out to switch off or whatever, because DJ Nobby is coming up in the second hour of the show today, and he's in the mix, as he always is. On behalf of my sponsor, Music for the Soul Records, DavesRareCDs.com, and on behalf of myself, Hugh Williams, huge thank you for listening to my part of the show. I'll be back doing the same thing, same time next week. But until then, I'm going to leave you with Rui Da Silva featuring Cassandra and Touch Me, which is the unreleased Dirty Mix. And after that, you will be listening to DJ Nobby in the mix. Until next week, from me, it's goodbye.